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0: Easter?
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0: 4th of July?
1: With a bang.
0: Memorial Day?
1: You're not listening.
0: Okay, I've got it.
2: Head to Barragul, go east on the new 412 bypass and skip city traffic.
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0: 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You know, people call this program all the time. I didn't even realize that level of desperation was possible. Okay, so this is going to sound like the opening of a NyQuil commercial, but why are you so tired?
1: I have a newborn baby, and all of that put together means very little sleep altogether.
0: Oh, congratulations. How newborn are we talking here? Like, do you still have to change the locks on the uterus after the last tenant left?
1: 10 weeks.
0: 10 weeks? Whoa! Does it do the whole goo goo gaga shtick?
1: Of course.
0: Yeah, that's a baby, all right.
1: It is a little boy.
0: Okay. Did you go water birth?
1: No.
0: Oh, dirt birth.
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0: It's 100.5, the Eagle Rocks, and this is going to sound very Batman 66, but to the 100.5, the Eagle Rocks phone lines.
1: I'm getting another tattoo on my arm.
0: Whoa, fancy. What tattoo?
1: It's a raven.
0: Whoa, good choice. I have the telltale heart on my bicep.
1: And then I'm getting a snow leopard on my chest.
0: Oh, you know, at first I thought you said slow leopard, and I was like, oh, is that an adorable Pixar character that I missed? but snow leopard. Yeah, yeah. No, they're beautiful.
1: Yeah, yeah. I'm happy. I've already got a flower, peonies on my arm. Got a sunshine and a moon on my chest.
0: Sunshine, moon, flower, leopard, raven. Cool. You're like an unreleased Salvador Dali.
1: Yes.
0: You know, I was too nervous to get a full tattoo, so I just got a small one.
1: What did you get?
0: A hyphen.
1: You should have got a question mark.
0: Oh, please. You've been interacting with me long enough to know that I am the question mark.
1: Oh, yeah.
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It's the Greg Beharrell Show. Sometimes on the program, we talk about music industry stuff. And let me tell you how this is related. First, who is the most awarded band in Grammy history? Well, you probably already know this. The Foo Fighters. They've won 15 Grammy Awards. Well-deserved. Okay, but what do Grammy Awards really do for a band or an artist? Well, in most cases, if a band or an artist wins a major award, be it a Grammy, an Oscar, American Music Award, whatever the case may be, Pulitzer Prize, sales of their album will increase 100 to 500%. So yeah, those awards add up in many different ways. Plus, great door propper.

0: Ladies and gentlemen, Bob and Tom.
1: Dear Allie, my girlfriend is so hot, and I am not. All my friends say she's with me because I'm rich.
2: She is.
1: I so enjoy being with her, so should I end it with my friends? I'm sick of them saying this.
2: Oh.
1: Maybe you're not classically hot, but there's a chance she really finds you attractive. Come on.
3: Some, you know, Beauty and the Beast type way.
4: Yeah, your friends are just jealous that you have the hottie, probably. Yeah,
1: here's the,
4: probably.
1: Does she kiss you? Does she make love to you?
3: Does she do everything?
1: Yeah. If so, who cares if it's for the money?
0: Bob and Tom in the morning and highlights all day long.
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0: 100.5, the Eagle rocks. Here's a nice phone call. So what's your personality type?
1: Ladies man.
0: A ladies man?
1: Yeah.
0: How many ladies have you dated?
1: Oh, of how many? 22.
0: 22? Whoa. I'm only at 1.5. Well, what's your secret to being a ladies man?
1: Flirting, probably.
0: Flirting? Yeah, I've heard about this. Well, what kind of things do you say?
1: I flirt and like, I'm pretty.
0: Okay, so we're not going to run out of adjectives anytime soon. But give me a little more. Like, what's the full compliment that you'd say?
1: I'd just say, your skin looks very soft today. Did Scotch tape?
0: Your skin is like Scotch tape.
1: Like Scotch tape.
0: Ah, the most romantic thing you can say about someone. You're similar to a 3M product.
1: Yeah.
0: Yep.

The Greg B. Harrell Show. Reach out on the socials at Greg B. Harrell on most of it. If it's not that, it's at Greg B. Harrell Show. How many restaurants does Alan Fresco own? Every city has Al Fresco Dining.

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So apparently, they're rocking the eagle tonight at Southern Chef, where they're always serving the best Southern cuisine and other zines. 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Unbelievable. All right, we'll keep on with the heaping pile of classic rock.

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0: It's the Greg Beharrell Show. You know, if there's one thing that people are always saying to me, it's, Greg, what is something you can teach us? Ooh, okay. I tested this myself. It's not just eyeliner. You can use it to outline any globular organ. Another thing people are saying to me is, Greg Beharrell, you don't have enough news from Fresno on your radio show. And you're thinking, Greg, why would I care what's going on in Fresno? Well, Fresno is a magical place, as we're about to find out when we listen to another actual clip from the Fresno Television News.
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0: 100.5, the Eagle rocks. Hey, someone called in. Go figure. How do you break up with someone?
1: Just tell them it's not working, be honest.
0: All right. Well, where do you break up with someone?
1: Public, if you can.
0: In public? Why?
1: Like the boys' scene. So it's like there's a crowd.
0: A crowded spot. Okay, so Costco on the weekend. And what words would you actually say when you're breaking up?
1: Just like, I don't think so.
0: Okay. Well, hold on. I have some crowd noise, so I'm going to play that. And then as it's playing, you break up with me. Show me how it's done.
1: Like how?
0: Just, you know, whatever you'd say to break up with someone, say it to me.
1: Okay, be weird, but okay.
0: Okay, so I'm the person being dumped. I've been preparing for this role my whole life. Very method. Okay, now, here's the crowd. Hi, sweetie. What would you like to talk about?
1: I don't think this is working.
0: I can't hear you, babe.
1: I don't think this is working.
0: Huh? Babe, it's so crowded. Speak up.
1: I don't think it's working between us.
0: Baby, I can't hear you. It's so crowded in here. I think the gas is on sale.
1: I don't think this is working.
0: Oh, okay. See, that is so like you to yell and make a scene when we're out at Costco. I think we should break up.
1: What?
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It's the Greg B. Harrell Show. Let me ask you a question. Why do they have so many musical performances at award shows? And I'm not just talking about the Grammys, because that's obvious. Oscars, Golden Globes, there always seems to be some sort of musical performance, usually many. What's up? Well, they've studied this stuff, and they found that television ratings go up during musical performances, usually a nice little 5 to 15% bump. Whoa! You don't even get that much with most coupons.

Your life takes its time. About to check outside the game. And you know what I'm talking about. Just let me know if you wanna go to that whole mile on the range. They got a lot of nice girls.

0: Tom.
1: Do you guys ever kiss your lady friends, just friends, on the lips?
2: No, they never let me.
3: They go get away from me. Yeah.
2: Like, I'm friends with Alsman. If I just one day walked up and kissed her on the lips, she would kick me.
4: Out of reaction, like, what?
5: Let me tell you something.
1: I have male friends that do this.
5: If you want to come up and kiss me on the mouth, you go right ahead.
2: What? I wonder how you'll react.
3: Well, find out.
5: I've given you permission. I believe.
3: Well,
5: oh my God, no!
6: Josh is getting up.
1: Mustache to mustache.
6: No.
5: Don't you dare. Going for it. You know what?
1: What bad was it?
5: He's a hell of a kisser.
6: Oh, nice.
5: My God.
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0: 100.5 The Eagle Rocks. Why don't you call me like this fine person? Do you believe in ghosts?
1: Of course.
0: Well, what do you think ghosts are like?
1: Well, I had an experience with one when I was about 16.
0: Okay, someone break out the Haunted Mansion-style doilies, because we're about to spill this paranormal tea.
1: No, there was a blue, illuminated figure at the end of my bed.
0: Well, I mean, you know what? If you're trying to sleep, better a member of Blue Man Group than Stomp. Sorry. Go ahead. There's a blue figure at the end of your bed.
1: And my bed, like, banged, and then it was like I was held down at every point of my body, and I couldn't move. So the witching hour is 12:12 to 12:13, because I was staring at the clock. It was weird.
0: Well, yeah, I'll tell you, I do love that when faced with a being from the beyond, your first thought is, oh, geez, what time is it? Let me look at the clock here. So the blue specter is at the end of your bed, and then what happens?
1: And then I just got up and ran out of my room. And then I slept with the lights on for the rest of my life.
0: Well, what happened to the blue phantom?
1: I don't know. It was an apparition of some sort. And I felt like, I don't know. It was very, very strange, and I'll never forget it. It, like, held me.

0: like possessed me or something.
1: Blue and clingy, so obviously a ghost that was post-breakup.
0: No, it was like a glowing figure, like a sheeted blue illumination.
1: Well, now I'm going to always make sure I'm prepared for a blue ghost.
0: It was very weird.
1: I'll get some primary color pajamas so we matchy-matchy.

0: 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Reach out on the socials, at Greg B. Harrell on most of it. If it's not that, it's at Greg B. Harrell Show. If we're doing self-driving cars, the DMV is going to have to expand the eye test area to accommodate all the sedans.
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0: It's the Greg B. Harrell Show. You know, if you're like me, then you also wonder, if you give kudos to a group of people, are you giving crudos? But also, if you're like me, you're busy during the afternoon all week long. If that's the case, there's something very important you're missing. All the great TV that's on during the afternoon. Don't worry, I've got your back on this. Here's a sample of what you've missed on afternoon TV.
1: Unless you're a stoner, it's not something you'd see. So here's what you missed on afternoon TV.
2: We might have a picture of me in the diaper.
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0: 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You know, people dial me up in here, and it's ever so comforting. Yeah, it's kind of like a blankie. Yeah, I thought about, should I use the word blankie and say it out loud? And I've already done it, so let's all move past it. We're going to the phones!
1: How you doing? What's your name?
0: My name is Greg Bihero, but I also answer to, I'm so disappointed in you, son.
1: Hi, Greg. How you doing?
0: Oh, that's a great Joey Tribbiani. You got me all hot and bothered. Well, it's become awkward.
1: I call you guys all the time to put a song request. Can I put in one now?
0: A song request? Yeah, that's not a problem. Not a problem at all. No problem at all.
1: Okay, I had a really good day at work.
2: Oh, baby.

0: Is that what you had in mind?
1: No, not at all.
0: Are you sure?
1: No, no way.
0: Oh, okay. Well, can I trouble you to give me a review of my performance? I'll take it.
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It's Greg B. Harrell's show. Sometimes on this program, we talk about weird music stuff that you're not going to hear on other radio shows. Like this. If an artist or a band gets into a public feud with another artist or a company, that feud can have a great effect on their sales. Huh? No, this is true. Major artists that have had this occur often see a post-feud album sales increase around 80%. You know, if I had a boxing bell sound effect, I'd use it here.

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1: Yeah, I want to say right away, I admit it.
2: Welcome what? Back to the Bob and Tom Show. What do you admit, Tom?
1: I will clean it up in a second.
3: Clean what up?
1: I dropped a bowl of cereal in the men's room.
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3: 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You took your food into the bathroom, germaphobe?
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You know Trinity Rail is good at what they do because they trained their entire life for it. Right? Yeah, because trained, and then they make trains there. So a little play on words. Yeah. It took a team of eight.

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0: 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You know, people call this radio show because positives and negatives attract. I am, of course, the negative. We're going to the phones. So it's a relatively nice day. What are you doing? Spend the day partying?
1: No, I have to go to work.
0: You know, you could take a sick day, and then when your boss asks what's happening, you could say, because this day is sick. No, but hey, I get it. You got to make the bread.
1: That blows, but you know.
0: Yeah, work blows, but it could be worse. I mean, look at glass blowers. So their work blows metaphorically and literally.
1: Yeah, exactly.
0: Well, the trick is to give yourself something to look forward to after work, like a dinner or TV or TV dinner.
1: All right, actually, I might do that.
0: Yep, smart, yeah.
1: Let me have a couple glasses of wine.
0: Oh, yeah, wine is great after work. You know, I prefer my wine the way I prefer my propensity for workplace advancement, boxed in.
1: Yes, I am.

0: It's 100.5 The Eagle Rocks. Whew. The phone lines for this show are more busy than the basement of B. Altman.
1: Please share all these trivia facts. I love it when you get down and give us the trivia. And, like, it is amazing that CDs are still doing so well.
0: CDs, yeah. Oh, okay. Here's a piece of trivia for you. Do you know how fast a CD travels when it's playing?
1: I don't know.
0: 3 miles per hour.
1: Oh, that's slow.
0: I don't know if you're talking about me or the CD.
1: The CD.
0: Oh, okay. Yeah.
1: Interesting. Yeah, okay.
0: Well, okay. I mean, you didn't even sound interesting when you said the word interesting, so...
1: Well, because I was trying to...
0: No. Hey. I can tell a dissatisfied customer when I hear one. Try this CD fact on for size. Do you know what city is considered the CD capital of the world?
1: Visually, I thought you said it was Austin.
0: Phoenix, Arizona. Huh?
1: Oh, Phoenix.

0: Oh, I didn't know that. Okay.
1: Yeah, more CDs sold in Phoenix than anywhere else in the whole world.
0: Interesting. Okay.
1: So that probably also makes it the fingerprint capital of the world. Well, it depends who has the most strip clubs, I guess.
0: Interesting. All right. And now, is that at a retail, like a brick and mortar place, or like online?
1: Now, see, you raise a good point there. Why are people building stores out of brick and mortar? I say cut costs and pick one.
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It's the Greg B. Harrell Show. Okay, so we're often told how many copies new albums sell in their first week. And it's a lot. But how many copies do heritage artists sell of their big records every week? I'm talking about some of the all-time albums. They don't sell in massive numbers every week. But how many copies do they sell? They're obviously still moving. You see them on the store shelves. Well, I can tell you, the biggest albums of all time usually move 3,500 to 7,500 copies a week. Yeah, that's bigger numbers than you probably thought, right? No wonder the record shops often carry those instead of my Japanese imports!

0: coconut grenades were a weapon used in World War II by the Japanese, in which a coconut was filled with items, most importantly a grenade, and then thrown at the enemy.
1: Do you have the famous PT-109 coconut? John F. Kennedy's
2: famous Kennedy.
1: PT boat during World War II.
0: Oh, yeah, I did hear about that.
1: And during the famous rescue scene, they carved a message on a coconut, and that coconut was on President Kennedy's desk when he was in the White House.
3: Well, if he'd only flipped it over, the other side says, don't go to Dallas in November.
4: He didn't read the other side.
5: 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The

0: Rocks. 100.5 The Eagle Rocks. Whew. The phone lines for this show are more busy than the basement of B. Altman. Marvelous Mrs. Maisel fans are going to love that joke. All right, this call came in. We're going to the phones here. Hello. Like Lady Macbeth, you've reached a frustrating spot.
1: Hey, you're doing a great job, man. Awesome. Thank you, man.
0: Sorry. You know you dialed the Greg B. Harrell show.
1: Yeah.
0: Oh.
1: It's a lot of work, man, answering the phones and all the other stuff, too, you know?
0: Yeah. Yes. Thank you. Finally. It is a lot of work answering the phones. And that's why my right forearm is bigger than my left, and that's the only reason why.
1: Oh, that's cool, man.
0: Mm-hmm. Well, I appreciate you calling in to say nice things. Thank you for that.
1: Hey, hope to meet you one day down there or whatever, you know?
0: Oh, that'd be cool. I love meeting people.
1: Yeah.
0: But I should warn you, I suffer with reverse Cinderella's carriage syndrome, so I look like a pumpkin for the majority of the night.
1: Yeah, all right.
0: Yeah.
1: Cool.
0: Cool.

0: It's the Greg B. Harrell Show. Why do we have two separate ways to say reality show and train wreck?
1: The votes are in, and the winners have been revealed. 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

100.5, the Eagle rocks. So this was a convo I had on the phone. Oh, I should say, convo is a term I invented that's short for conversation. It just saves so much time to say it that way. Except in this case where I've had to explain everything.

0: We're going to the phones.
1: Okay, so this is going to sound like the opening of a NyQuil commercial, but why are you so tired?
2: I have a newborn baby, and all of that put together means very little sleep altogether.
1: Oh, congratulations. How newborn are we talking here? Like, do you still have to change the locks on the uterus after the last tenant left?
2: 10 weeks.
1: 10 weeks? Whoa. Does it do the whole goo goo gaga shtick?
2: Of course.
1: Yeah, that's a baby, all right.
2: It is a little boy.
1: Okay. Did you go water birth?
2: No.
1: Oh, dirt birth.
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0: how do you break up with someone?
1: Just tell them it's not working, be honest.
0: All right. Well, where do you break up with someone?
1: Public, if you can.
0: In public? Why?
1: Like, what is seen? So it's like, there's a crowd.
0: A crowded spot. Okay, so Costco on the weekend. And what words would you actually say when you're breaking up?
1: Just like, I don't think so.
0: Okay. Well, hold on. I have some crowd noise, so I'm going to play that. And then as it's playing, you break up with me. Show me how it's done.
1: Like how?
0: Just, you know, whatever you'd say to break up with someone, say it to me.
1: Okay, be weird, but okay.
0: Okay, so I'm the person being dumped. I've been preparing for this role my whole life. Very method. Okay, now, here's the crowd. Hi, sweetie. What would you like to talk about?
1: I don't think this is working.
0: What?
1: I don't think this is working.
0: I can't hear you, babe.
1: I don't think this is working.
0: Huh? Babe, it's so crowded. Speak up.
1: I don't think it's working between us.
0: Baby, I can't hear you. It's so crowded in here. I think the gas is on sale.
1: I don't think this is working.
0: Oh, okay. See, that is so like you to yell and make a scene when we're out at Costco. I think we should break up.
1: What?
2: For over 30 years, we've been proud to call Jonesboro home. Shouldn't they name a street after us or something?
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100.5, the Eagle rocks. So, yeah. We're going to the phones. It's the Greg B. Harrell Show. Sometimes on this program, we talk about weird music stuff that you're not going to hear on other radio shows. Like this. If an artist or a band gets into a public feud with another artist or a company, that feud can have a great effect on their sales. Huh? No, this is true. Major artists that have had this occur often see a post-feud album sales increase around 80%. You know, if I had a boxing bell sound effect,

0: Funeral home operator has been sentenced to prison after a woman's corpse was discovered in the back of his hearse more than a year after her death.
1: So we'd like to know where you put a grandma. Uh-huh. Yes, we'd like to know where.

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So, does anyone else find it odd that Hytrol makes conveyor belts, but not conveyor suspenders? Seems like a missed opportunity. But regardless, thanks for rocking the Eagle all day and night. 100.5 The Eagle rocks!

0: Like Lady Macbeth, you've reached a frustrating spot.
1: Hey, you're doing a great job, man. Awesome. Thank you, man.
0: Sorry. You know you dialed the Greg B. Harrell show.
1: Yeah.
0: Oh.
1: It's a lot of work, man, answering the phones and all the other stuff, too, you know?
0: Yeah. Yes. Thank you. Finally. It is a lot of work answering the phones. And that's why my right forearm is bigger than my left, and that's the only reason why.
1: Oh, that's cool, man.
0: Well, I appreciate you calling in to say nice things. Thank you for that.
1: Hey, hope to meet you one day down there or whatever, you know?
0: Oh, that'd be cool. I love meeting people.
1: Yeah.
0: But I should warn you, I suffer with reverse Cinderella's carriage syndrome, so I look like a pumpkin for the majority of the night.
1: Yeah, all right.
0: Yeah.
1: Cool.
0: Cool.

0: It's the Greg Beharrell Show. I love a blessing in disguise. Because the only thing that makes a blessing better is when it's wearing a giant coat and riding on the shoulders of another blessing. I like to close every show by writing a little something in my diary. So here we go. Dear Diary, Greg Beharrell here. Someday I hope I'm as proud of my accomplishments as hotels are to show that their rooms feature a singular chair. Thanks for listening, everybody.
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such a queer tattoo. You think that symbol in Japanese means strength or honor? 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

0: Art Studios. Feels like a Monday, doesn't it? Yeah.
1: Stop it.
0: I'm sorry. It's the Bob and Tom Show. Christy Lee at the news desk, towing the company line.
2: Yeah, baby.
0: Bob and Tom t-shirt, Bob and Tom hoodie.
1: Wow.
0: Well done, ma'am. Well,
2: thank you.
0: There's Pat Godwin.
3: Hey, Chip.
0: Hey. There's Josh Arnold.
4: Hi.
0: There's Ace Cosby.
5: Hello.
0: I'm Chick McGee, and here he is. Hello, Tom.
1: I think it's time for a rare vote.
0: Okay.
1: How many of you guys?
0: Well, if we vote, and you vote against us, but...
1: My vote doesn't count. I will sit.
0: Really?
1: Yes, okay. I will not. I will, I will abstain.
0: Fair enough.
1: How many of you are in favor of playing a best of and going home and going back to sleep?
0: Right here.
2: I could do that.
0: No, come on. It's got to be fun. Okay. Come on.
1: Is this a trick question? Looks like a tie.
0: Sometimes our most fun shows are when we're trying to hang in there.
2: A little tired, are you?
1: Oh, I am exhausted.
0: We have had the festival of yawning this morning.
1: I am really exhausted.
0: He contends, it's Tom's contention, that he cannot yawn quietly. Or, better yet, no sound. He has to give it one of these every time.
4: Yeah.
1: That's what you're supposed to do.

0: Did you have a big cookout last night or yesterday? Got kids in the pool?
1: No, I did a lot. I did what every American does. I worked in the yard.
2: That's right.
1: Yeah. So I'm just exhausted, but I'll push through.
2: Did you dig in the yard there and find any treasures? Or
1: I wasn't digging, for God's sake.
2: What are you working in the yard then?
1: I just have 1,000 things to do. As a homeowner, you know, there's always 1,000 things to do.
2: Who are you calling a homeowner? Oh, okay.
1: Okay, but hope you had a great Memorial Day weekend. I know we did. I watched the Indy 500. It was amazing. Great race. We got to talk to a bunch of the guys that are in the Indy 500. I was part of a pool, and I had drawn the lady, Catherine Legg.
2: Yes, sir.
1: And if you draw the first person out, you get your money back.
2: Yeah.
0: Oh, so you got your money back?
1: So I didn't win the $1,000, but I got my chit, if you will, C-H-I-T, back.
0: So that's that was nice.
1: Okay, yeah. It was a great race. We have interviews with a bunch of the guys that we did prior to the race, including the winner, Felix Rosenqvist.
2: That's my favorite name to pronounce.
1: Nice guy.
2: For the drivers, the Q and the V. Turns me on, man.
1: Instead of having a QU, it's a QV.
2: I love it.
1: Very unusual.
2: Yes, sir.
0: And, great race.
1: He just had a baby a couple of weeks ago, Stella.
2: Mm-hmm. Nope, Rosie.
1: No.
0: Stella.
2: Rosie Rosenqvist.
3: Right. They'll call her Rosie.
2: You're damn right. Yeah. They will.
1: Okay. Also, Pat McAfee and his wife, new baby.
0: Mm-hmm.
1: Congratulations to Pat.
0: Little boy.
1: And notice the middle name is Robert.
0: Yes.
1: I'm guessing probably after his friend Bob. That'd be my guess. We have a lot to get to today, including a Hooters update, the restaurant.
0: not
3: boobs in general.
0: Not things you saw at the Speedway.
2: not our owl update that we normally.
1: No, you'll notice I parked in a different place.
0: Yes, I did notice.
2: Yeah, and I took over.
0: Off.
2: I took over your because Ooh. I think that tree's dying.
1: No, the tree's dead. That's why there's.
2: Well, there you go.
1: That's why the birds are congregating there.
2: I have not had that problem because
1: good luck.
2: Okay. All right.
1: When I left the other day, it looked like a giraffe had diarrhea on my car.
2: Don't take this the wrong way, but you tend to embellish your story.
1: I had frisbee-sized black bird
2: You know what?
1: Poop.
2: For some reason, I believe this story. I will keep an eye out for it.
1: Yes, I go to the car wash every day, but I still don't want bird poop all over my car. I drove directly to the car wash.
2: Well, you drive directly to the car wash anyway.
1: Yeah, I'm parked in a new spot.
0: Gonna throw your whole.
1: What?
4: You're in my spot, Tom.
2: See, you throw everything.
1: Hey, get here when I get here. Hey, get here 2 hours earlier. You can.
0: I pulled in, thought he wasn't here.
5: I thought they were paving the parking lot. Something was wrong.
1: No, it's all good.

0: don't think so.
1: No, there's something's up. I know they go a couple days this week.
2: There's your round school too.
3: I know they start in August.
0: It's usually a balanced schedule, isn't that what it's called?
3: It's got great.
2: Yeah. Fair and balanced.
3: Mm-hmm. Okay, good. Well, that's wonderful. My kids are on to school, so got to entertain them.
4: It's early.
2: You know what?
0: I think that best of idea sounds better and better.
2: Can I offer that the worst part about being a parent is having the kids around all the time? Isn't that just the worst?
1: It's got to be harder, huh?
2: Yeah.
1: I mean, summer, you're used to 180 days of
2: right.
1: some, yeah, I don't know.
2: And then, hey, who wants a nap? Huh? How about that?
3: What's happening right now, this is kind of a lost week because everybody's kids, they have camps and everything else start in a couple of weeks.
0: A lot of people don't go to camp.
2: Or 3% of the people.
3: That's too bad. Work harder, make more money. It's not my fault. So I'm just saying there's this little period of,
2: You know what? We should have gone home when he asked us. Yep. Well, I don't know why I'm sitting here.
3: So people don't go to camp. We'll cram it, okay? I'm sorry. Your kids are going to end up in prison. It's your fault. So, what else is going on?
0: Hey.
3: You have a good weekend? What'd you do?
2: Not too bad.
4: What did I do? I played a little bit and hung out with my son. It's his first weekend off. So we already did.
2: It's a nightmare, right?
4: It's not easy.
2: Yeah.
3: Am I right?
4: You want to go to the pool? Nah, I'm going to stay in my room. All right. You want to go outside at all? Nah, I'm going to stay in my room. That's pretty much it.
0: Oh, okay.
4: Yeah.
3: Okay, well.
4: 15 years old now.
3: Okay, good luck.
4: Yeah.
3: Have a good summer. So you going to camp?
4: No. Can't afford it. We don't work hard.
3: You could grab a couple of gigs. I can't really. At the weekend,
2: Tom,
3: free.
2: Send Jimmy to camp, Tom. Can you do that for Pat?
3: Interestingly enough, I don't know if you noticed what the livery was on the winning car in the Indianapolis 500.
2: Oh, he likes using that word.
0: Oh, here we go. We had a bet.
2: He found out the word.
0: I hope Andy's listening.
2: Livery. Here we go.
3: And?
0: How long it would take you to bring this up.
3: Thought it was kind of interesting.
2: Uh-huh. Well.
3: Do you know what the answer is?
0: Yes, Morgan Wallen.
2: A lot of people, I have checked the box. What do you find wonderful about the Bob and Tom show? And it's things that Tom finds interesting.
0: Uh-huh.
2: So go right ahead.
3: Well, the car that won the Indianapolis 500, livery, if you will, the paint job, I guess is the term, was Morgan Wallen.
2: Wow.
3: He was one of the sponsors, which I thought was kind of interesting. And I,
2: so you think there was any skill involved?
3: No, I don't think
2: that made the car go faster?
3: Yeah, that's what it was. I don't know if he was there. I don't think he was.
0: I don't think he was. No, I would almost bet he wasn't.
3: If he was, they didn't show him.
0: Right, they didn't mention him.
3: I don't know, but it's kind of interesting. So some of the new things. Used to be back in the day, you'd have the Marlboro car.
0: Yeah.
3: The Budweiser car, et cetera, et cetera. Those days are kind of gone. But that was pretty cool. Morgan Wallen fans, you got a winner there.
0: Yeah.
3: He's probably busy doing another show for 80,000 people that evening, I'm guessing.
0: I would think,
3: He's been on a big, big tour. Now, what you got coming up in sports?
2: The Knicks wrap up the Cavaliers last night. They win 130-93, and now they await the winner of the Spurs-Thunder series. They're moving right along. We had a no-no last night, a combined no-hitter in Major League Baseball. NHL Stanley Cup, maybe we'll play hockey player or spy.
0: Oh,
2: Andrei Svechnikov.
0: Spy.
2: Both is the correct answer. That's right. Canadiens 3-2 winners last night, take a 2-1 lead in the Eastern Conference. Finals.
3: We got a good story coming out of the French Open.
2: Okay, go ahead, Tom. Somebody had to go to the bathroom during French Open.
3: Huh. Don't give away the lead.
2: people hear a sporting event and something interesting. It's because we had a basketball player last week. During the game, he was in the bathroom.
3: I mean, because during tennis matches, there are specified breaks. You can go.
2: You can take a break, yeah.
3: But not during play.
2: Sure you can.
1: This guy had a lead during play.
2: You can call a timeout.
3: Extraordinarily unusual in tennis.
2: I don't know if that's true.
3: It's true.
2: Because, okay. I'd like to see some documentation.
3: Well, read the story. It's written right.
1: This morning is going to be hard.
2: Isn't it nice? Isn't it nice?

0: isn't that just wonderful? Hey, chick, let's start some conversation about whether this is legal or not. Well, shut up. I know it's legal. All right. Well, so much for that fun topic.
1: Call in sick now because it's going to get interesting.
0: Man, oh, man. And you know what, Tom? We're not kidding.
2: Well,
0: right
2: it
0: now.
2: Wouldn't be a story if every time you wanted to leave the court, you could leave the court.
0: That's not the way they. That's not what. Never mind. This is an uphill battle. Where do you think we lost, Chick, Josh, Christy, Pat? I don't know. When Tom came in?
2: What do you have coming up, Christy?
0: There we go.
3: I don't want to talk.
0: Good luck. I don't blame you.
3: We have an update on Timmy, our humpback whale. Remember Timmy? They've nicknamed him Timmy. No. The whale that was stranded in the Baltic Sea, and then they drug him out to freedom when he was really still sick.
1: Oh, nice.
3: Yeah.
0: Is that
3: tiny
0: Timmy?
3: No, he's not tiny at all.
2: Well, wait a minute now. He's not tiny yet.
3: Not yet.
2: You'll see. Now, on a lighter note, how about all that money you've got sitting in your house? 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
5: ABC News, I'm Sherry Preston. Secretary of State Marco Rubio telling reporters a final peace agreement with Iran could be days away.
6: The president had a very important, I think, historic call just a couple days ago with a number of leaders from the region. I think there's strong alignment and agreement on what a preliminary draft should look like.
5: The U.S. military carrying out strikes in southern Iran overnight, including on missile launch sites and boats placing mines. Israeli airstrikes on eastern Lebanon and villages there, killing a dozen people. Thousands living near the chemical tank and what was in danger of blowing up in Southern California have been allowed to return to their homes. However, there's still a risk of another smaller blast in Orange County. So thousands of other people, including Patricia O'Neill, remain evacuated.
7: This is just something I've never even suspected could happen. It's been really hard.
5: Republicans in Texas deciding who they think would be a better candidate for Senate, incumbent John Cornyn or State Attorney General Ken Paxton. This is ABC News.

0: Jeff Nelly on the Cromwell Ag Radio Network. It's Memorial Day. Our financial markets and our commodity markets are closed today. We look at the trade on Friday. Corn for July delivery up 0.3%, 463¾ a bushel. Traders moving carefully ahead of a long weekend that could include an escalation of the U.S.-Iran conflict or a resolution, as has been noted by the White House. Soybeans for July delivery rose 0.3%, 11.97¼. Wheat for July delivery fell 0.1% at 6.47 a bushel. It was said that an agreement was close over the weekend between the U.S. and Iran, not necessarily to end the war overall, but a prevention of the escalation of the war, which means that our Middle Eastern neighbors to Iran would like to see this come to a conclusion without further escalation of Iran upon them. The agreement doesn't necessarily prevent Iran from gaining nuclear material, but it does forge an agreement that would allow the Strait of Hormuz to reopen and trade to flow freely again to the rest of the world. It is a situation that is still unfolding even at the time of our recording. I'm Jeff Nally. 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
1: 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It's Mitch Mahan from 9 to 2. 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

0: this letter. Dear Bob and Tom Show, hope you had a great Memorial Day weekend. This week's shows are always my favorite because I know you guys have to work the Indy 500 and don't get the necessary two consecutive days away from each other, which usually results in a lot of blatant hostility by the end of the week.
1: By the end of the week?
0: This is from Brian in Iowa. Right. Now, Brian, I think the first break illustrates we're not waiting.
2: That's a savvy listener right
0: there. We are ahead of the plan.
3: That guy knows us inside now. Christy, you got one.
1: Well, this one just came in.
3: Oh!
1: Dear gang, sans Tom. First segment, Tom already on a bender. Nice to know marriage hasn't changed him. We'll continue to monitor the situation over breakfast. I pray for you all.
2: We'll continue to monitor.
3: And I've got one. Dear Bob and Tom Show, not to be insulting, but sometimes Tom reminds me of visiting the old folks' home. I turn on the radio and hear uncomfortable, inappropriate things over and over again with people around him and him. But other than that, of course, the show is always great.
0: Thank you.
3: That's from Wichita. Thank you, Mark.
0: Okay, here we go. Nice letter from Ethan. He agrees with me.
3: Yeah. About what?
0: He says the movie Project Hail Mary sucks.
1: Oh, God.
3: You know what? I don't think it sucks, but I was, and I give Ryan Gosling a wide berth. I love that little guy. Mm-hmm. I don't know why, but I just love him. I'd see it's best.
0: It's an hour too long.
3: It's
0: among other things. Long.
2: I applauded it's it just was just set out to entertain. I thought it was a kind of a throwback to those old blockbustery days.
3: Do you think
2: and somewhat of an original story?
3: We can't really say anything about the end, but I think the ending could have been a little different, you know? I mean, I don't know what he's gonna
2: judge a movie based on what's between the frames.
1: Oh.
0: Wait a second.
3: I see.
0: I wish I were smoking pot. I find that much more interesting.
3: Oh, I see that very much.
0: Yeah, I will say, it's funny you say that because I thought the ending was actually the best part of it.
3: Is that right?
0: I really thought that was a clever thing. And that was
3: the cleverest thing.
1: Yeah. Because
3: those are like more or less toys.
0: Yeah, I thought the creature was ridiculous looking.
1: That book did not end that way. I mean,
3: the creature was ridiculous looking, but you love the ending where there were 50 creatures.
1: Thousands of them.
0: Because I'm able to project what it would have been like had they used a more humanoid creature.
1: Okay.
3: I'm not capable of that because of my tiny, I don't even know what word it is.
0: It's not the smallness of your brain. Okay. It's just, it's inefficiency.
3: Thank you.
0: And what sort of looking
3: I'm writing
0: for?
3: All this down.
0: A lack of...
3: I want to be better.
2: As my dad's a gym teacher would say, it's the smoothness. He says, the more wrinkled your brain, the smarter you are.
3: Oh,
2: apparently used to go, and there are a lot of smooth brains in here.
0: Boy, I like that.
3: Yeah.
0: I've got to write that down. Okay. This is a photograph of something that appeared in on X/Twitter.
3: Yes.
0: God, that irritates me. Just
1: X what?
2: It's X. I mean, it's been long enough now.
3: Yeah.
0: A long time.
3: But if some people say Twitter, we still know what it means.
1: Yeah.
2: Right.
0: Okay. It's some guy wrote in, I've never met anyone successful that smokes weed, not even once. This guy's name is Peter Maya. And then it is followed by a certified entry from Mr. Peter Frampton, who says, hi there. My name is Peter. And that really is Peter Frampton. So
3: he's done a little chomp.
1: He's done all right.
0: All right. Yeah, he's doing okay. By the way, if you get a chance to see Peter Frampton in concert, Christy and I can both attest to the fact that he's still terrific.
1: Yes.
0: He does sit primarily because he's got some health issues, but he's great.
1: He's got a new album out, too, so check that out. Hey, further proof, Tom is an alien. If you missed Friday's show... Tom admitted he did not know how to play solitaire.
0: I don't.
1: As everyone knows, this is one of the tests used in the film Men in Black to verify if you're an alien or not. So thank you,
0: Carol. Oh, I'd forgotten that.
1: Yes.
3: Yeah.
1: So you must be an alien.
0: I am terrible at cards.
1: I never
0: liked playing them. Too many numbers and colors.
3: Just like...
0: Weird rules.
3: Bridge or...
0: No.
3: Your mom played bridge, though,
0: My mother played bridge. My brother played bridge. I do not.
3: No, your mother played bridge because when you were a little boy, you would crawl around underneath the bridge table and look up the ladies' dresses.
0: Oh, Mrs. Allward, hot panties.
3: Hottest 70-year-old you ever saw, I tell you that.
0: Well, she was probably in her 40s then.
2: That's
0: a little...
2: Good age.
3: Dear Bob and Tom.
1: Obviously, that didn't imprint on you.
3: That is odd. You went the other way.
1: Yeah, right?
3: Dear Bob and Tom Show, Long time listener, first time emailer. I went as

0: is Oslo, Norway. I was on a vacation, and I still can't get away from Tom. Everywhere I look reminds me of him. Here's a picture that he took that reminds him of Tom Griswold.
1: It's a guy in a... It's a statue.
0: Yes, it is.
1: In a river, and the guy... The statue is on stilts.
0: And he's making his way across the river.
1: Oh, that's great.
2: That's great.
0: Is what that symbolizes. What do you think of that?
1: That is, I think that's wonderful.
0: You know, but this,
1: I love statues. So
3: kind of looks like Gilman from this distance.
2: That's what I thought it was.
3: Right?
1: Yeah, up close. I think
0: the new Gilman from Shape of Water.
3: Yeah,
0: Our buddy that is in that suit, Doug. I can't remember his last name. I will.
4: That guy's great.
0: Yeah. This brings up a topic. Jones. Yeah.
4: How funny we couldn't remember Jones.
1: I got to get back to this.
0: Okay.
1: Justin from Oklahoma writes, I'm 26 years old. Hey, Tom, I have no idea how to play solitaire either. You're not alone. Love you guys. Keep up the work.
0: No,
4: you're very alone.
1: Do you play solitaire, Josh?
4: Boy, not in a long, long time. Yeah. I used to play it on the computer every now and again.
0: I've taken over, solitaire has been replaced by crossword puzzles.
3: Yeah. See, I do that that's too.
1: I do those all the time.
0: Do you like the MIDI that's broken out on New York Times? There's a MIDI, and
1: some days the regular.
0: No kidding.
1: I've already done the one for, did the one for Monday, but today's Tuesday.
4: Which one's smaller, the MIDI or the Mini?
1: The Mini.
0: The Mini. That's like
4: so the MIDI is mid?
1: Yeah.
4: Okay.
0: Yeah.
1: The MIDI's been around for a long time. The MIDI's a few months old.
4: There's also a MIDI skirt, isn't there?
3: Yep. Mini, MIDI, and Maxi.
0: Maxi. Okay.
3: So Mini is short, MIDI is... Past your
4: interestingly,
3: knees,
4: well, not interesting at all.
3: To the floor.
1: Well, now it's a venti,
4: yes,
1: grande.
3: It was actually MIDI. That was a clue in the crossword puzzle.
4: Yeah, MIDI is always in crosswords because I always went, what is a MIDI skirt?
3: Yeah, MIDI skirt.
1: You do enough crossword puzzles, there are a lot of words that always show up.
4: Oh. Sure,
0: a la carte is pretty famous. A L A.
1: What kind of music always shows up in three letters?
0: Emo. Mm-hmm. Yeah, that's a
1: aloe
0: vera.
4: Eves.
1: Yeah, but
3: a lot of poem things.
4: Iota shows up a lot.
1: Ode. Ode.
3: Ode
1: all the time.
0: Mostly an ode. Mm-hmm. Yep.
1: The article we had about solitaire mentioned that it became even more popular when the computer version came out.
3: Well, I think that was only game on there for a while, right? When you it would
4: sure
3: be free
4: like it.
3: On
4: maybe
3: your
4: that
3: computer.
4: Or Minesweeper.
3: Mm-hmm.
0: Isn't there a song called Solitaire? Solitaire's the only game in town.
3: Sounds just like
2: that's
3: that.
2: The Carpenters, right? Carpenters?
0: I want to say Neil Diamond, but that doesn't seem right either.
1: Yeah, me.
2: He does Solitaire.
1: I can't sing the song or play the game.
0: Okay.
1: What do we got?
0: Dear Bob and Tom Show.
3: Was written by Neil Sedaka.
0: Solitaire was? There you go. We're close. While camping with my brother and our wives this weekend.
4: Sex.
0: My brother made an exceptional tenderloin. After the meal, my brother asked his wife, do you want some more meat?
3: Oh.
4: In front of his brother.
1: Classy.
0: She replied with a stern no. However, they then disappeared into their camper for a while.
4: Oh.
0: LOL.
4: Okay.
0: What do you think they're doing in there, Tom? Are you capable of camping, A, and two, having any sort of romantic liaison with a lady in a camping setting?
4: And we're going, you want to go tent?
0: Yes.
4: Not camper?
0: Yeah, nothing. Yeah, like
3: on the
0: for
3: ground.
0: You, let's call it roughing it, like a tent.
1: I haven't in quite some time.
0: Okay.
1: There was a time.
0: Well, you hitchhiked across Isle Royal, I would imagine.
4: I've never had sex.
1: No, I didn't hitchhike. I walked across Isle Royal.
0: Yes.
1: Canoed the Abitibi River, many.
0: Half of 1%. Yeah.
1: Yeah, but
3: you've
1: not.
3: You've never had sex in a tent?
4: No, I haven't.
3: There's still time.
4: I don't know that I've slept in a tent really as an adult. If I'm past, you know, in my adult years, being passed out and it was, just outside in the grass.
0: That's right. The way a man does it.
1: Yeah, I remember you told me you hit your head on that gravestone. That had to be a bitch.
3: Ooh.
4: Yeah. Why we chose to camp in that cemetery, I'll never know.
3: And Chick, it was the
1: The water tasted
3: right.
1: Funny, too.
0: The carpet?
1: It was well water. had a hint of embalming fluid. Yeah.
0: There's got to be a lady out there, or many several, who have braced themselves up against a tombstone.
4: Yeah.
0: Well,
3: I will say, I have

0: one.
1: Carried out behind him?
2: You know one.
3: I forgot her name. Let's see now.
1: well, I thought a
4: Margaret H.
1: gentleman never shared
3: it. It was Elizabeth Reed.
4: Eleanor Rigby.
3: Allman Brothers joke, folks. Not really a joke. More of an annoying reference. I'm waking up. I'm feeling better now.
1: Yeah, Bob and Tom.
3: I'm ready to go.
2: Well, you're ready to be nice.
1: You can't feel any worse.
3: The first unofficial day of summer, as far as
0: yeah, for sure it is.
3: I'm just saying, Christy, there's that your kids are too old, but there's that period of time between when they first get out of school. I can remember as a kid loving it.
2: Oh, God, yes.
3: You first get out of school.
2: And they're bored by the second week.
3: But there's nothing that those first couple weeks.
2: Yeah.
3: Most of the camps haven't started yet because of the school.
1: And Once again, it's
0: great. It is great.
1: They're relatable. The camps haven't opened.
0: In fact, I'm going to say the Friday before Memorial Day is the unofficial start of summer.
1: Oh, okay. All right.
2: Yeah, I agree, because that used to be our last day of school,
0: yeah,
2: right?
0: Oftentimes it was, and yes.
2: Yep.
3: Now, this summer, I know you're annoyed when I mention this, but it's important. July 4th is on a Saturday.
2: Mm-hmm.
1: And it's going to be a big deal, you contend.
3: Yeah, it's the 250th. They were saying almost a year ago, not quite a year ago, that there was a lot of concern because, let's face it, all the fireworks are made in China.
0: Yeah.
3: And when that huge tariff came, they thought, we're not going to be able to get any fireworks. That has since gone away, so for the most part. So
2: it'll be okay.
3: Yeah, but the question is then, are people going to take off? I think we're going to take off both the Friday and the Monday. Make it a 4-day weekend.
1: Excellent.
3: When we come back on the 7th of July, it'll be a hostile show like today's.
2: Yep. Mark your calendars now.
3: You want to mark it now. If you're enjoying this, and I know you're not.
1: But don't you find that I'm noticing that the 200th, because we were all here for the most part for the 200th anniversary.
2: So much bigger.
1: 76 was so much bigger.
3: Yeah. I think it was partly because there were, three, maybe four television networks.
1: Okay, more of a
3: no cable TV to speak of.
1: Commonality.
3: And they had, they had the bicentennial minute, I think it was called.
1: Sure.
3: And they'd run constantly little stories about.
0: I like that. Some news places are doing that now, and it is really, it's great. It's a minute of just a history.
3: Yeah, a little bit of real. I agree.
0: Yeah.
3: And I also agree with you, Chick. Maybe as we get closer, it'll be a little more.
1: Maybe we could come up with our own bicentennial.
0: And bicentennial rolls off the tongue better than. Is it
1: bicentennial?
3: I think it's sesquicentpussin. What is it? How do you pronounce pussin? Yeah. What is the word?
1: Well, that's only if pussin, it relates to Betsy Ross, I think.
3: By the way, for those of you that attended the 110th running of the Indianapolis 500, you may want to attend just to walk around and see some of the T-shirts.
2: Oh, yeah.
3: They are as uncensored.
0: I mean, I almost went, we should have a security guard who.
1: Much like they do with license plates.
0: And I'm Mr. Free Speech, man. I mean, yes. Most of us are, but it's come on.
1: Absolutely.
3: Okay, I'll just give you one, but I can't say what it said.
0: Sure.
3: Without, I can hint around it. P word, often used for cats.
2: Yes.
3: We following?
0: Yeah. Oh, yeah.
1: I think P word's all we needed.
3: Yeah. In huge letters. When I go like this, that's where you insert the P word. Ready?
2: Uh-huh.
3: Who ate all the...
1: Nice. Very nice.
3: It was on a lady. I have a photograph.
1: Oh, have you seen the one? God. There's the two thumbs, and it's what has two thumbs in each P word?
0: Oh, boy.
1: This guy. See?
2: That's on a shirt?
1: Yeah.
3: But wow. I bet he has to either pay for it or... Get them very drunk.
0: Possibly. I saw one, and it was a larger gentleman, so therefore, larger print.
2: Yes.
0: on the shirt.
1: Exactly.
0: And it just said in giant block letters, F off.
3: Again, is this guy trying to prove that his mom isn't dressing him, as Sean Morey would say?
0: But I also went, man, I mean, even 6-year-olds can spell that one out.
2: Right.
0: And they're like, that's just a tough.
3: Yeah, don't do that.
0: I know.
3: It's not necessary.
1: We live in a society.
3: Yeah. For all the great pageantry. And by the way, the Blackhawks flying over, if you happen to be watching or if you were
1: amazing.
3: There are 300 plus thousand people there. And the helicopter.

0: just going, ah. And the coverage on Fox, incredible.
1: Yeah, if that's not goosebump inducing.
0: It was great stuff.
2: You could feel the ground shake.
0: By the way, so cool. Speaking of T-shirts, we still have the pop-up store still popped up. We printed a special shirt about a month or so ago, and it was so popular it sold out instantly, so we put it back up there. There's a bunch of stuff there, so if you get a chance, check it out at bobandtom.com. 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We can't see. If you go around the corner, there's a bunch of cameras. You know what they're for?
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9: Hello, there's Christy Lee at the news desk.
10: Hello.
9: There's Pat Godwin.
11: Hey, Chick.
9: Guitar and organ at his side. There's Josh Arnold.
12: Hi there.
9: There's Ace Cosby.
13: Howdy.
9: I'm Chick McGee at the sports desk. Hello, Tom.
14: Speaking of sports. Best wishes going out to our friend Pat McAfee. The missus had a baby.
10: Little boy Midas.
14: Yeah, what a great name. Midas Robert McAfee. Mm-hmm. This is, it was a high-risk pregnancy with some issues, but everything's great. The baby was born Friday evening. Mm-hmm. So, very good. Congratulations to the McAfees,
12: yes.
14: Their second child. Little guy, what a great name.
12: That's awesome, isn't it?
14: MRM, Midas Robert McAfee. And there's a picture of Pat on X, and I don't think I've ever seen him look happier.
9: Those diapers are full of gold.
10: Ah.
12: Yeah.
14: Well, I
10: got news for him.
14: That's one thing. I'm sure he's well aware of that. But
9: yeah. When does that...
10: Since he has a daughter.
9: When does... I don't remember...
14: Mercromium?
9: Specifically, but when do they put smell in the poopy? Because there's a time, there's a grace period where, oh, this is not that bad, and then...
10: When they start eating food.
14: Well, the first one is it the mercromium or something?
10: Mercromium.
14: It's like the tar thing, and then they get into the regular cycle. But anyways, congrats to Pat.
12: Very yes. Good.
14: And Samantha. Now, you have a letter over there?
9: Dear Bob and Tom Show, my name is Scott. I'm from Lexington, Kentucky, paren, yes, the Commonwealth. I'm 58 years old and consider myself old school. That is, until Tom starts talking about anything in the past. My question is, what is the most recent year Tom considers anything to be a classic? 1980? 1940? 58 A.D.? I love all of you. He brings a whole new... Tom just puts a spin on things that I just can't wrap my head around. Will someone please help me?
14: We're going to go way back on this one.
9: Okay.
14: By request.
9: Here we go.
14: This will answer that question.
9: Okay.
14: I'll play a little bit of this, and then we'll get Chick's response.
9: This is supposed to make me upset, right?
14: Yes.
9: Okay.
14: Yes. It usually does, and with good reason. I'm

0: voting with you on this one.
1: Okay.
0: And so let's see. And I'm going to see if I want to see if Josh can remember the name of the artist. And I'm going to try. I don't want to play it too loud because it tends to jump out of the speakers. But okay. Here we go.

0: you get the idea.
1: Voted by audiologists the most abrasive vocal ever recorded. That's Palisades Park by
2: I believe it.
1: Freddie Boom Boom Cannon.
3: Yes, and written by Chuck Barris.
1: That's exactly right.
0: Isn't that weird?
3: Yeah, yeah.
1: See, that only lends to the rumor, was he in the CIA?
2: Was he?
1: The FBI, at least?
3: That book is convincing.
0: Yes, sir. Jody writes how much she enjoys Chick yelling about the song Palisades Park.
3: It is insistent.
1: Yes, yes.
0: Mocking how he sings the song.
1: Not to be
0: denied. I do like that cool organ sound, though, Pat.
3: Really?
1: I bet you have a setting there.
3: Probably somewhere.
1: Probably. Yeah, yeah.
3: I'll look for annoying.
1: Okay.
0: Okay. So thank you.
1: Not under A or U.
0: Thank you. We really appreciate that. if you want to reach us, you can write us email, of course, bobandtom@bobandtom.com. We always enjoy hearing from you.
3: What's the crux of that story? What happens at Palisades Park?
1: Girls and he and she and stuff like that.
3: They hook up, maybe?
1: Yeah.
3: The old tunnel of love.
0: Then he throws her off the Palisades. They're high, you know.
3: Sure. Yeah.
1: Then they go out to the Pine Barrens. And, Christy, do you have a letter?
2: Yeah, I don't know if I should read it or not.
1: Well, by all means, full
2: speed. From Michael, dear Christy, thank you for talking about the movie Remarkably Bright Creatures.
1: Oh.
2: My whole family watched it last night. It was amazing. I'm sure it would annoy the crap out of Tom. It's kind of a chick flick, but hey, it got me laid.
3: Oh,
0: I didn't see that coming.
1: Wow. And Pat, you said you saw it?
3: I did see it.
1: Did you love it, like it, miss it?
3: Like Christy said, it is a chick flick.
1: Oh, okay. Yeah.
2: But it's sweet, isn't it?
3: I teared up once. There's one little moment that got me.
0: What's it called again?
2: It's called Remarkably Bright Creatures.
0: And it's about a fish?
2: It's about an octopus, kind of. Sally Field is a cleaning woman in an aquarium.
1: That little Sally Field.
2: I do too. She's so cute. I see.
3: Yeah, she's great. And so this little critter comes up to the glass. And
2: yes, they're friends.
3: The sex scene is quite graphic. Slimy.
0: Who needs fingers when you got eight arms? You know what they say. That's not a bill. That's a bumper sticker.
1: I haven't seen the movie, but the octopus is capable of speaking. Are we here at
2: speaking? Well, there's a narration.
3: It's a voiceover.
1: Okay, there you go, Tom.
0: See? I'm out.
3: It's quite cute.
0: If there aren't talking toys or talking dogs, I'm out.
1: But
0: draw the line at a talking octopus.
1: Do you hear what's going on, though? You have your
0: standards. That's the word you're looking for.
1: There are so many people out here, including in this, that don't watch things because they're just influenced by you and your opinions.
0: No, I'm not suggesting anyone not see it.
2: Your kids would love it.
3: There was this new study that came out of Hollywood, and I almost sent it to you, and then I went, I don't know if this is worth the...
1: Yeah?
3: There was a new study. It shows a movie is more likely to have an actor named Chris in it, or a talking animal, than an older woman.
2: Whoa.
1: No kidding.
3: Yes.
2: Thanks for bringing that up.
3: I know. So they took the time to figure this out.
1: Oh, my gosh.
2: Everybody hates an old woman. We all know that.
3: Well, no. So they're complaining. Hollywood is complaining about this. And guess who's in charge of who gets in those movies? Hollywood.
2: Yeah.
1: Yeah.
3: So what are you going to do about it?
0: But how do you explain the success of The Golden Girls?
3: TV show, yeah.
1: Anomaly. Yeah. It's not a movie, for starters.
2: Sally Field's so cute in this movie. And she's what?
0: Does she wear the flying nun hat?
2: No.
0: Okay.
2: She's a...
3: I'm out.
1: You know what? I got to agree with Tom on this. If she's not wearing the... Yeah. I'm not going to watch. She had it on for a minute in Smoking the Bandit. Wait for it.
0: Yeah,
1: I'm lying, Pat.
3: You are quite an actor.
1: God.
3: Your facial expressions, I've back and forth for it every time.
0: I have a letter that has kind of an explanation for what was going on. This guy, Matt, in Virginia, writes, I just started my new job last week in Virginia. I walked past a Land Rover and had to do a triple take when I looked at the license.
1: Oh, yeah.
0: Did you see this letter?
1: I did.
0: The license plate was, ready?
2: Mm-hmm. Yep.
0: There's a space after the D. TRD

0: L-O-V-R.
1: Oh, my God.
2: Man, I... All right, so I'm going to try to figure out what...
1: It's tired lover. He's busy.
0: No.
2: I mean, I hope.
3: Right? Or how about many relationships? He's the third lover.
1: Yeah.
2: I hope that's also the case.
0: It turns out it's a special edition of the Land Rover called the TRD. Apparently.
1: No.
3: No kidding.
0: That's what this guy says. I don't know. I didn't know they had that.
3: Man.
1: What?
3: Got to take a look.
0: Would get the new Range Rover TRD.
2: That's amazing.
0: I don't know. I'll have to look that up. Check that.
2: Turd.
0: Although, I don't know.
2: Even if that's the case, and I don't doubt this letter writer, why not? Why get the vanity plate?
0: Yeah, wouldn't you know that everybody's going to immediately think that you're a coprophilia fan?
3: No, no. However, are you so chaste? Are you so away from that part of the world that it doesn't even dawn on you that might be coprophilia?
0: Yeah.
1: The TRD stands for Toyota Racing Development Line.
2: Huh. Uh-huh.
1: And Land Rover does not have a TRD, but apparently Toyota does.
0: So it's not a Range Rover.
3: A Toyota. Yeah.
0: It's not a Land Rover.
1: It might have been a 4Runner.
0: Oh, okay.
2: Wow.
1: Yeah.
0: Either way.
1: Yeah, the 4Runner TRD is right here.
2: But you're right, Jim. My mom would look at that and go, oh, that must be, that's either a tired lover or the third lover. Right. Something like that.
1: Yeah.
2: It wouldn't even occur to
1: her. Right.
3: There are some people who aren't aware of the word turd. I bet there are.
2: I never liked that
3: Honestly,
2: one. Really.
3: Honest.
2: Never used it growing up.
1: I don't like it either. Yeah.
3: Right.
1: I never liked it either.
3: So they wouldn't use the term like turd wrench? They wouldn't know what that is.
2: I think they would say
3: plunger.
2: I think the censors got this wrong way back in the day. Saying P-O-S, right, I think, is cleaner than saying turd. There's something about turd that's dirtier than just saying, look at that piece.
3: Yeah, you're right. Yeah, you're right.
0: Well, Matt from Virginia, thank you for helping us. Once again on our show, Isn't Language Funny? When we come back, we have news from the world of sports.
3: Yes,
0: more of your letters. You can reach us, Bob and Tom, at bobandtom.com. Oh, and we have the pop-up shop has popped back up. Some really cool shirts. We had one that sold out so quickly, we did a reprint. So if you want to be part of it, check it out.
1: And we also have some summer shirts that are really cool. Tank tops and things for the summer.
0: Perfect.
1: Yeah.
0: We are in the O'Reilly Auto Parts studios. You can join us back here in a moment. 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
7: ABC News, I'm Sherry Preston. No deal yet to reopen the Strait of Hormuz, but Secretary of State Marco Rubio says it will open, in his words, one way or another. The secretary speaking hours after new American attacks on Iranian targets.
8: The Pentagon now says U.S. forces have launched new airstrikes inside Iran, describing them as self-defense strikes to protect our troops from threats posed by Iranian forces. The strikes carried out in the area of Bandar Abbas, home to Iran's main naval base, reportedly targeted missile launch sites and Iranian boats trying to lay mines off the coast. The attacks coming despite the ongoing ceasefire.
7: ABC's Sophie Flay. Israel also launching fresh attacks on Hezbollah targets in Lebanon. 12 people killed there. The president's pick to be the next senator from Texas. State Attorney General Ken Paxton squares off against the man currently holding the seat, John Cornyn, in their GOP primary runoff today. Rescue teams searching a flooded cave in Laos for at least 7 people. This is ABC News.
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0: Josh, Wally, and the rest of the crew. But after Bob and Tom, hang around because we've got something way better. Well, kind of. It's Mitch Mahan from 9 to 2. Mitch can turn your workday into a rock day, starting with a 60-minute commercial-free rock block full of your favorite classic rock. 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
3: Christy Lee at the news desk.
4: Hello.
3: All decked out in the Bob and Tom t-shirt and the Bob and Tom hoodie.
4: Proud to be here.
3: Bob and Tom panties.
5: You look great. Your hair looks really good.
4: Thank you. I appreciate that.
6: Did you say panties?
3: Yeah.
4: Oh.
3: Look for those online. There's Pat Godwin.
4: Hey. The panties are not online.
3: That's how you start.
5: Well, if you know the right
3: phrase.
5: If you know the code.
3: There's Jeff Hoskin.
5: Hey, man. Game worn.
3: Or as I call him, J.O. We need to get that started. J.O. J.O.
5: Too confusing.
3: There's Josh Arnold.
7: Jake, it's good to see you, and it's great to see J.O.
3: Yeah. Great to be here. Thursday's Cosby. Hey, I'm Chick McGee. Hello, Tom.
5: Hello, wait a minute, hang on a second.
3: CM?
5: Hello, CM. No, I'm not going to do that.
3: Okay, all right, fair enough.
5: We have a sporting news, or do we have more letters? What's
3: happening? Dear Bob and Tom Show, if you've never had sex while camping, all capital letters, you are missing out.
5: Huh.
3: Some of the best loving this writer has ever experienced, he says.
6: Not about Boy Scout leader, is it?
5: Yeah. Oh, Jesus. I'll be getting my car.
3: Well, there's a punchline to this. That's right. It's effing intense.
4: Oh,
6: of course. There you go.
3: Your thoughts?
6: Naturally would be.
5: You see, I got to hand it to him because he had me. And maybe it was your delivery. But it was very good.
3: I'm a good liar, evidently. This is from, pass this around, go ahead, examine it, see that we've never met each other. It's from Steve McQueen, is what it says.
6: Oh, sure.
3: His email says Steve McQueen, and his sign-off is Stephen McQueen.
6: Occasional writer.
3: Yes.
6: Yeah.
4: Okay.
5: Okay.
3: I don't think
5: it's the film director.
3: I don't.
6: Not the film director or the actor.
5: Well, the actor, that'd be quite a...
3: The king of cool.
6: Right. Well, you know, ghosts.
3: Yeah.
6: They can get into the machines.
5: Okay.
3: Dear Bob and Tom Show, my name is Matthew. Many schools are not out for weeks yet.
4: Oh, my gosh.
3: I live in the Finger Lakes region of upstate New York.
5: And beautiful, beautiful.
3: Schools here are not out until June 26th.
6: What's your favorite Finger Lake? I like Index.
5: Really?
6: Yeah.
5: It's funny you'd mention that because often middle finger, I think, somewhat overrated.
6: Especially in that area.
3: Well,
6: yeah.
3: For what it makes up.
5: When it comes to coordination, I would probably have to talk to an instrumentalist like, say, a Pat Godwin.
6: Yes.
5: When playing guitar, which finger is the most useful on the left hand if you're a standard right-handed person?
3: Oh, yeah.
5: When playing guitar, are they all equally good?
8: I'd go with index.
3: Index
8: being
3: finger?
8: The most important.
5: Yeah, I think it may have a... We should talk to a finger specialist. I do know this, which I know you guys always enjoy hearing.
3: Mm-hmm. Absolutely.
5: Removing the big toe is less significant than removing the little one.
6: Doesn't that seem surprising?
4: Yes.
3: I thought that was exactly the opposite, but maybe no. that sounds more surprising.
5: Remember I told you I met the guy that had his thumb cut off,
3: right?
5: And they took his big toe and grafted it up there. Miraculous, brilliant surgeons.
3: I met a guy.
5: Functional, because now he's got an opposing digit up there.
3: Who had his big toe cut off, and he insisted on wearing sandals

0: Hail Mary was incredible. Thank you for all the years of great enjoyment you give me, from Geneva, New York, Matt.
1: All right, Matt. Thank you.
0: He disagrees with your Hail Mary assessment, Tom.
2: Well, I don't know. Okay. I suppose if you didn't have any clothes and it was 4 degrees outside, maybe you'd enjoy the heat of a movie theater.
0: Oh, I see. Or if it was incredibly hot outside and you didn't have access to air conditioning unless you go into the...
2: Yeah. It's
0: okay.
3: I was entertained.
1: I was entertained.
3: What are you going to do?
1: Are you going to go see Odyssey?
2: I don't know what
0: that's the Christopher Nolan, the retelling of the damn thing again.
2: Oh, that Odyssey. Yeah. I suffered through the Richmond Lattimore translation in college. I've had enough.
0: Richmond Lattimore
3: is the height of that.
0: I'll have you know, I interned for Richmond.
2: I don't know.
3: Oh, it's Lattimore. It's nothing.
0: By the way, I have a new intro for sports. Would anybody like to hear it?
3: I'd love to hear it.
0: At this sound, you'll know it's...
2: I'd rather hear the outro.
0: It's time for...
1: Oh, my gosh.
0: You're going to love it, Tom. At this, you want to hear this sound? It means it's time for my sportscast.
3: Oh!
0: Carl Anthony Towns. Tom, they call him the cat.
2: Wait a second. Wait, you want the intro? I got it.
0: I would love to.
4: Hey, buddy. This is what you farted for.
0: Is that the intro or the outro?
2: That's the intro, right?
0: Is that the intro?
2: Yeah. Oh, that's the outro?
0: Yeah, I thought it was the outro.
2: Sorry, I'll play it again then.
0: They called him, they call him the cat, Carl Anthony Towns, K-A-T.
1: Mm.
0: 19 points, 14 boards, and OG Anunoby scored 17, and the Knicks route the Cavaliers 130-93, do away with them in a four-game sweep fashion, and New York now waits for the winner of the Oklahoma City Thunder, San Antonio Spurs.
2: So no more Taylor Swift at the game.
3: Yeah, her and Travis were one of them, right?
0: At, Cleveland. Right. Yeah, hanging out.
3: It makes sense that Travis would go there, isn't it?
2: It was, they were just sitting in the stands. It was cool.
0: Yeah.
1: They were sitting courtside. They weren't in the
0: suite. Yeah.
2: No, but they weren't in a suite, is my point.
1: Oh, okay. No. I see what you're saying.
2: They were sitting on a bench, if you will.
0: What do you...
1: Sitting in chairs.
0: I'm curious about what the security situation would have been for her sitting on.
2: I assume that there are plain clothes.
1: There's got to be people all around.
3: I hope.
2: No kidding. Although he would be a formidable foe.
3: Should you
2: have designs on Ms. Swift?
0: I think we all know our favorite's a security guy, Joe. You guys know Joe. Mm-hmm. Yeah. I always like to ask, hey, Joe, are you carrying? And Joe goes, damn right. That's the security guy I want to be. Just carrying. I'm not going
2: to
0: do it.
2: I got a story I got to tell you about someone carrying. Remind me to tell you off the air.
1: Mm. Well, then why'd you bring it up?
0: Well, that's not fair.
1: Yeah, you can't tell us on the air?
2: I had a big adventure over the weekend.
1: Oh, you did?
3: You did.
2: Yeah, I, it was...
0: talk to me, Daddy.
2: Middle of the day, and I was late. I'd gotten to this place. I'd gotten a couple of iced teas. To go.
0: A couple. Because you need one and then you need a backup.
2: This is by the gym, you know, where we go, Christy.
1: Yeah.
2: And there was this elderly gent limping along, carrying a backpack in the parking lot.
1: Uh-huh.
2: And I stopped, rolled down the window, and I said, are you okay? And he said, I'm not trying to make fun of the guy. He no speak English. So I said, do you need a ride somewhere?
1: He just said he didn't speak English.
2: So he said it loudly and slowly, so he understood.
0: But in Tom's defense, he did say it louder and slower.
2: Then he smiled and then I pointed and I went like this, like I was with my steering wheel.
0: Yeah, you did.
2: And he goes, Starbucks. Oh, I said, I'll give you a ride to Starbucks. So he gets in the car, and we had a delightful conversation.
0: Even though he's limping homeless, you spoke to him the whole time. No, I said,
2: no habla español.
1: Uh-huh.
2: And he said,
3: that's okay, I'm Italian.
2: And then I said...
0: Yeah, wait a minute, is Spanish the first language you tried?
2: I said, no, because he had said, when I said... He said gracias.
0: Okay.
2: So I said, de nada.
0: Fair enough.
2: And then he looked at me and he went, de nada, and kind of nodded his head.
0: Got it.
2: And so then I've got to drive to Starbucks, which is about 5-10 minutes away. with this strange dude in my car.
4: Well, you don't have to. You chose all.
2: No, he's a nice old man. He was obvious.

0: obviously a good
1: that
0: child.
1: Is why did you hear how quickly he turned that around?
2: Of course.
1: It's all of a sudden a burden now.
3: I gotta drive this guy to Starbucks.
1: I don't know how this guy got in my car.
4: Did you give him money?
0: It's not a burden. No, it's
1: you're quite insane. You know that?
0: I'm just saying, I know I had to figure out what to do to try to talk to this guy. We had a delightful time, so I said,
1: could you have gone through that before you invited him into your car?
0: Yeah, I could tell he was harmless. So I said, are you from, and then I didn't want to make any assumptions, I just figured I'd go right in the middle. I said, are you from Central America?
3: Okay.
0: And he goes, no, Venezuela.
3: Oh,
0: and then he goes, things very bad there.
2: So he spoke that much English.
0: A little bit.
1: Huh.
0: And then
2: he's right.
3: Then he pulled out his gun and stole your car. Yeah.
4: Did you notice he didn't limp when he got out of the car?
1: You know who you had in your car? Kaiser Soze.
3: It was absolutely Kaiser Soze.
1: Kaiser Soze.
0: But then he did know enough English to say, I said, I was trying to, I forgot, I was doing my pigeon Spanish, and I forget Spanish. Do you live over by those apartments?
3: You livo apartmento?
1: Do you live in the lesser
0: I said something like a su casa, and I pointed at the apartments, and he goes, si. And then he did say in English, he goes, Starbucks, second home. Which was sweet.
3: Yeah, it's kind of funny.
0: And that's a long walk for the guy. So I
3: did he ever utter the phrase "loco gringo"?
0: But he was a sweet old guy. It looked like it was going to rain. So
3: did he ever show you the head in his backpack?
0: Yeah.
1: No. Starbucks.
4: Pretty, see?
3: Oh, God.
1: Did they say anything about the temporary restraining order they have against this guy so he doesn't come to Starbucks?
0: I didn't go in with him.
3: I hope you guys become friends and you can see each other weekly or something.
0: If he lives in the apartments behind my gym, I'll probably see him
2: again. Is that where he lives?
1: Oh, my God. He's going to be on the show before we know it. And now, I'll have to bring
0: one of my Spanish-speaking friends to translate for him.
1: You don't have any Spanish-speaking friends.
0: Sure I do.
1: Okay.
2: What was his name?
1: Bring him in tomorrow.
0: I didn't ask. I should have said, how do you say that?
2: What do you mean you didn't ask him his name?
0: What is it?
3: Teyamo. Well, that would be my name, Tay.
0: Yeah.
2: I don't know. I speak French.
0: It's terrible.
3: Tuyamo. Is that it?
1: What is your name?
2: You could say.
0: It would have been fully worth it if I had said Tom and pointed to myself and he said Kaiser Soze. would have made my day.
1: Yeah.
0: But that's not what actually
2: I did not have any strangers in my Tucson hybrid over the weekend, but they're welcome. If I run into a man that needs a ride, I'd be happy to give him one.
1: Oh,
2: yeah, America's best warranty comes with all of Hyundai's hybrids.
1: So then I got this guy in my car. 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
2: I know.
1: Okay.
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0: I want to sing that great Sammy Hagar. It's best of both worlds.
2: That's a good song.
3: Yeah, Tom, after you dropped the guy off at Starbucks, mm-hmm. How quickly did you go to the detailing place?
0: Oh, that's very funny.
3: I'll scrub this out immediately.
0: Went to my garage and I had to give it a quick wipe.
2: Oh, jeez.
0: Yeah, I've got to learn more Spanish.
3: Yeah.
0: That, we have our one friend who's a server that we talk to all the time at our one restaurant we go to.
1: Yeah. Our one friend.
0: He could come and translate for me.
4: Absolutely.
0: That'd be fun. Then I find out that the guy's wanted in Venezuela for serious crimes.
4: Starbucks is just a hub for
0: serial killer. But that's the first hitchhiker I picked up in quite a while, but he wasn't even hitchhiking.
1: No, you kind of forced a ride on him, right?
0: No, it was going to rain. He was an old man. He was probably 85.
1: Did he try everything he could to not take the ride?
0: I think he looked me over and figured I was fairly harmless.
3: What if there's a traffic cam right now of Tom in his car and next to him is Castro's brother?
1: Holy hell, that's Raul.
3: The freshly indicted.
0: It's Raul.
1: That would be
0: take me to the head of Alfred.

0: Joe Garcia. What was
1: hey, yeah, that's it. That's the name of it. Yeah.
2: Okay. We will return to Earth and to the O'Reilly Auto Parts studios. This is the Bob and Tom Show.
3: ABC News, I'm Sherry Preston. No deal yet to reopen the Strait of Hormuz, but Secretary of State Marco Rubio says it will open, in his words, one way or another. The secretary speaking hours after new American attacks on Iranian targets.
4: The Pentagon now says U.S. forces have launched new airstrikes inside Iran, describing them as self-defense strikes to protect our troops from threats posed by Iranian forces. The strikes carried out in the area of Bandar Abbas, home to Iran's main naval base, reportedly targeted missile launch sites and Iranian boats trying to land mines off the coast. The attacks coming despite the ongoing ceasefire.
3: ABC's Sophie Flay. Israel also launching fresh attacks on Hezbollah targets in Lebanon. 12 people killed there. The president's pick to be the next senator from Texas. State Attorney General Ken Paxton squares off against the man currently holding the seat, John Cornyn, in their GOP primary runoff today. Rescue teams searching a flooded cave in Laos for at least 7 people. This is ABC News.
0: I'm Jeff Alley on the Cromwell Ag Radio Network. At last week's close on Friday, corn for July delivery was up 0.3%, 463.75 at the Board of Trade. Soybeans for July delivery were up 0.3%, 1197.25. Wheat for July delivery fell 0.1%, 647 a bushel. Now in the overnight at the Chicago Board of Trade, corn futures are weaker, a fraction to 0.3 down. The July at 459.5 and the December at 484. Soybeans in the July down 7.5 at 1189. The November contracts are down 5.75 cents at 1182 a bushel. Wheat futures nearby July 639.5 down 6.75. Next July at $7.75 down 3.75 cents. In the marketplace from the overnight, the U.S. did strike targets in southern Iran that the military said were self-defense moves. One missile site was struck, and there were boats from the Iranian National Guard that were placing mines in the Strait of Hormuz, and those targets were eliminated, although with restraint, the military said, as a result of the negotiations going on between the U.S. and Iran. I'm Jeff Nelly.
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8: All the cameras and stuff. We sure had a good time. We got a bunch of video. We interviewed a whole bunch of drivers. I think we had like 8 of the top 10, actually, including Mr. Rosenquist. And congratulations. He had a beautiful baby a couple of weeks ago, little Stella.
9: Mm-hmm.
8: And just a great race. Thanks to everybody who helped us out with our little broadcast. We sure had fun, and we look forward to it next year. I'll start the Carb Day poster today.
6: I don't make a lot of people happy.
10: Hey, welcome back to the Bob and Tom Show. We're the O'Reilly Auto Parts Studios. Christy Lee at the news desk.
6: Hello.
10: There's Pat Godwin.
11: Hello.
10: There's Jeff Oskey.
11: Yes.
10: There's Josh Arnold.
12: Hi.
10: Ace Cosby.
13: Hello.
10: I'm Chick McGee. Hello. Hello, Tom.
8: Hello, Chick McGee.
10: Yes.
8: I did ask I was just telling the story about this gentleman who was sort of limping a little bit, and he was at where my iced tea place is, and I ended up giving him a ride over to Starbucks. An elderly fellow.
6: Mm-hmm.
8: And if I say he's elderly, we're talking, you know, death's door, really.
10: It's easy. Come on.
8: But I did ask him if he had heard of the Indianapolis 500.
12: Okay.
8: You know, all the checkered flags and stuff everywhere. And no was the answer.
12: He was unaware of it. Yeah. Wow.
8: And he's from Venezuela. No Venezuelan drivers this year.
6: No.
8: A couple of Brazilians, of course.
6: Mm-hmm.
8: Some of the finest drivers in the world. I don't know if there's ever been a Venezuelan. I'd have to... Had to do homework on that.
6: I would have loved it if the gentleman in the elevator, when you asked them.
8: Oh, wait, that's a difference. Do you want to tell that story?
6: Go ahead. You tell it. You ran into.
8: Well, we were over at the Indianapolis Motor Speedway.
10: You're in the elevator going somewhere.
8: For media day.
6: Uh-huh. Right.
8: And the media room there, how big would you say it is, Christy?
6: It's
8: it's gigantic.
6: Yeah.
13: Media room.
8: And there are these long desks. I don't know, what are there, 30 of them or something?
6: Yeah, and everybody has their spot.
8: And there's huge windows. It's incredible. It's so beautiful. It looks like something in a movie. These beautiful windows, you can see the track. But they're all these legitimate journalists. And through
10: here you come.
8: Yeah, so obviously, apparently the standards were lowered, and we got the last two passes. But to get to that media room, you take an elevator.
6: Mm-hmm.
8: So I get there with our team. I forget who I was with. And
10: I think Jason.
8: Oh, that's right.
10: With you?
8: That's right. I forgot. Yeah. Because he knows where to go, where to go. So we get in the elevator, mm-hmm. and there are these two dudes speaking presumably Japanese.
6: Okay.
8: I'm not sure.
10: Now, what led you to believe they were speaking Japanese?
8: They had an Asian aura about them, if
6: all
8: you will.
6: Right.
10: Okay.
8: And their, you know, the sound was kind of like, you know, Japanese.
12: Were they

0: Asian?
1: You can say a person is Asian.
2: Yes, they were of, they were of Asian heritage.
3: So what did you say to them? What did you say?
2: I said, where are you guys from?
3: Yeah?
2: They were speaking Japanese, but I figured they'd obviously, if they're here, they have more English than I have Japanese.
3: Mm-hmm.
2: And all I could think of in Japanese was Omo Arigato, Mr. Roboto.
3: Yeah.
2: I don't know if they're Styx fans.
3: Okay.
2: So,
0: yeah, you don't want to anger them.
2: Yeah. By the way, I'll go on record. I love that record. I know I'm the only one.
0: Yes, you are.
3: Back, I went to that concert with you. But
2: oh, it was
3: on.
2: Great. It was great. Mm-hmm. I love those. Now, I said, "Are you? Where are you guys from?" And they smiled and they said, "Tokyo."
3: Yes.
0: Oh, Tokyo.
2: And then I said, I don't think it was too presumptuous of me. I said, I better know who you're rooting for.
3: I would have loved it if
2: because,
3: they said.
2: Because there's
0: if
2: one.
0: If they would have said.
3: Honor Daly.
0: Or Joseph Newgarden is on. Right. Yeah.
3: Just somebody
2: There's one Japanese driver, right. Mr. Sato.
3: Right.
0: Takuma Sato.
2: Yeah. So, and he's great. He's won it twice. So, yeah. So they're obviously, they were here covering it, I assume,
3: obviously.
2: From his perspective.
3: They were actually in the media center when I was there on race day. I know exactly who you're talking about. Because they were right around the corner from me.
0: I know exactly who you're talking about.
2: And they were having a great time talking to each other.
3: They were having a great time.
0: I had them eyeballed as soon as I walked into the room.
3: Yeah.
0: That's right.
2: Okay, well, it's quite the international event.
1: Yeah, it's a wonderful
2: event. And our winner from Sweden.
3: Yep.
0: Sweden we're going with.
2: And you'll like this, Josh. He spells his last name. His first name is Felix, and when I interviewed him, we talked about if he was familiar with Felix the cat.
3: I knew you were going to
1: say. Oh, was he?
0: What about Felix Unger? Did you ask him that?
2: I did not. Next year.
0: Okay.
2: Because now he's going to have to talk to me again, because that's good luck. But if he spells Rosenqvist, there's no U.
1: Yeah, I love that.
2: U-V.
1: It's cool.
2: But a great guy, just had a baby a couple of weeks ago.
0: Mm-hmm. Rosie.
3: Stella.
2: Little Stella.
0: So, Rosie Rosenqvist.
2: Yeah.
0: Adore.
2: And congratulations also to Pat McAfee and his beautiful wife. They have a nice little boy delivered on Friday. All right. And great name. Midas Robert McAfee. What a great name. Now, I guess is a great way to segue into the world of sports.
0: That's right. Once again, Knicks complete the sweep. The Cavaliers won 30-93. They await now the winner of the Spurs Thunder. And in Major League Baseball, Houston Astros right-hander Tatsuya Imai.
2: But I know who he rooted for.
0: That's exactly right. And relievers Stephen Okert and Alimber Santa. That's one who can get down the chimney with literally no help from anyone.
1: Just
0: Alimber Santa.
1: As quick as anything.
0: They combined to throw a no-no. Twirled a no-hitter, Tom. A 9-0 win over the Texas Rangers. The first no-hitter in the Major League since Shota Imanaga, and two Cubs relievers combined for a 12-0 win over Pittsburgh back in 2024.
2: What's happening here?
0: There weren't any last year, and I think the record is
2: no. I mean, this is the theme of our sports cast.
0: No, here.
1: Oh. That's right, listeners. There's one person laughing.
0: And in the NHL last night, Andrei Svechnikov. Now, did I make that name up?
1: You know, we had crossed the tightrope.
4: Yeah,
1: we made it to the other side.
0: Yeah, we did.
1: With barely a wind gust.
2: And what are you talking about? I'm sorry. I didn't.
0: I'm going to tell you, is this an NHL player or is this a spy or is it both?
1: Okay.
2: Oh.
0: Andrei Svechnikov.
1: Semi-hockey related, I suppose.
0: You know, I hear a Russian name in this music, I see a bear skating on the ice.
1: Oh, that'd be so fantastic.
0: Isn't that nice? And Andrei Svechnikov is both. He scored at 14:06 of overtime as the Carolina Hurricanes defeat the Habs and the Have-Nots.
1: Oh, very good.
0: 3-2, and Carolina takes a 2-1 lead in Eastern Conference final. Shane gots to be here. And Taylor Hall.
3: Gotta be somewhere.
0: Okay. Are you laughing at me? Get a pen. Write this name down. Shane.
2: S-H-A-N-E.
0: No, S-H-A-Y-N-E. Okay.
2: Oh. Uh-huh.
0: His last name gots to be here. G-O-S-T-I-S-B-E-H-E-R-E. How do you say that?
2: Do it. Spell it one more time.
0: G-O-S-T-I-S-B-E-H-E-R-E.
1: Got to be here.
0: Got to be here.
3: Yep. Got to
2: yeah.

0: Yeah.
1: Chick,
2: isn't that a Michael Jackson there? Song?
1: I had a question about the skating bear.
3: Yes.
1: Four sets of skates or two sets of skates?
3: Good skating bears, just two, just one on their, as we would perceive, their feet.
1: Okay.
3: None on their hands.
1: Okay, so upright skating bear.
4: Right. Yes. Otherwise, you couldn't hold the stick.
1: Good point. I should have thought about that before I asked.
3: I see him skating around eating donuts with a helmet.
4: What are you doing? Helmet. How are you?
5: On a bear?
3: Yeah, you don't want him to fall.
4: Tim Hortons, of course, yeah. How are you?
3: How you doing? Oh, he's falling. Thankfully, he had that helmet on.
4: Help me up, eh?
5: No.
3: And tennis player Arthur.
5: Where?
4: Ash?
3: Shut up, Tom. Tennis player Arthur GEA.
4: I believe it's the French Open, isn't it,
5: Tom? It's the French Open.
4: He thinks this is saving what he did earlier.
3: Oh, yeah.
4: That's in class.
3: Yeah,
4: you see, I played all of them.
3: I played all of them. No problem here.
5: I'm sorry. Where is it being played?
3: Tennis player Arthur Gee-ha.
4: How's it spelled?
3: G-E-A.
4: Yeehaw.
3: I had to run off the court for an emergency bathroom break during the French Open debut on Sunday, 2 days ago.
4: Let's poop.
3: Prior to dashing off the court, he's 21 years old, told the chair umpire in French,
4: I have to poop.
3: I need to go to the bathroom. I can't move anymore. I'm going to go on the court.
5: Oh, boy. Talk about deuce.
3: That was a cold. And it was all for that.
5: 40 love.
4: No, it's deuce. Sacre bleu.
3: Usually, and with the term, I know what the word usually means. Usually, bathroom breaks are only permitted between sets, but sometimes they're permitted in an emergency setting, evidently.
5: Yes, so it's the rule is you can't just go to the bathroom willy-nilly.
3: No, there's no rule. Usually, between sets, this guy had to go during a set, and they let him go.
5: So because it was an emergency.
4: We could say this is atypical, but not...
3: We certainly could. Yeah.
5: Now, we just saw this... We had the photograph of the guy.
3: I forget the name of the Spur player.
5: At an NBA game.
3: He ran into the public bathroom was the big deal there.
5: He had to pee.
4: And good on that guy, man.
3: Yeah.
4: He went to the closest bathroom and got right back out.
5: But this guy, well, if you read deeply into the article, this was a much more serious matter than just urinating.
2: Did he finish the match? Did he win?
5: He lost.
2: Oh.
3: His opponent, Karen Kachanov.
2: Spy.
3: Exactly. <Fine. laughs> Very good, Chrissy. Karen is how it's spelled. She,
5: he.
3: Love is love. Ultimately won the match. Mr. Hia ranked 135th, trailing the 13th seeded Kachanov 4-2, and he had to make a move to the bathroom.
4: I see.
3: The umpire allowed him to break because of medical circumstances.
5: Mayor.
3: Whatever.
5: Well, they learned their lesson during the water polo matches when they wouldn't let the one guy go. they had to call the game.
3: You know, that's
4: they got a floater.
3: Wait a minute, that's an interesting. You know, they urinate in the pool when they're playing water polo.
2: Absolutely.
4: No doubt.
5: Like, again, this was a more serious transaction.
3: That's like 70% of urine in the water polo.
4: Yes. Yeah.
3: You know, I played water polo, Tom, but my horse kept drowning.
5: Your horse drowned, did he?
3: You got to keep his head up.
4: You need a long snorkel.
3: Hell, you really.
5: Well, thank you.
3: Really,
5: that's good to know.
3: Oh, wait a minute. The enhanced games, and I thought this was a faux made-up story.
4: This was an old SNL bit.
5: Yeah, we'll come back with the
3: We're going games. To come back with that, I'm being told.
5: Thank you very much.
3: Wait a minute. Hang on. Yes, we're coming back.
5: Okay. All right.
3: Thank you, Tom.
5: Thank you very much. I want to remind you that the pop-up shop has popped back up. Go to bobandtom.com. Some cool stuff there. We had a new shirt that sold out so quick, we're bringing it back. We are in the O'Reilly Auto Parts studios. 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

0: Welcome back to the Bob and Tom Show. We are in the O'Reilly Auto Parts Studios. Of course, Tom is here. And there's Christy Lee at the news desk.
1: Hi.
0: There's Pat Godwin.
2: Hey, Chick.
0: Hey, there's Jim Oskey.
2: Yeah, man.
0: There's Josh Arnold.
3: Hi.
0: Ace Cosby's here.
4: Hello.
0: I am Chick McGee, and right back to Tom. And we got a couple of sports.
5: I'm wondering if the odd way I feel today is because I had too much sugar yesterday.
1: What'd you
2: have? That happened last time, didn't it?
0: Yeah.
5: I had
0: you had a headache.
5: I had a delicious butter pecan ice cream cone.
1: Oh, nice.
5: Last
1: good
5: evening.
1: Choice.
5: But for brunch, I went to this place and I had a version of French toast that I think was coated with the essence of goodness. It was like the sugariest syrup. God, it was amazing. It was like a candy bar.
0: Is that right?
5: For breakfast.
1: You never take a bite and go, ooh, that's too much sugar?
5: No, I said, this is great. I should have this every morning.
1: Okay.
5: I could put back on the 50 pounds
0: who,
5: I've lost.
0: Who? What? No, you don't. This is too much sugar.
1: Yeah.
5: It's delightful.
1: Sometimes things can be very sugary.
0: No, you can't have that attitude.
5: The syrup had some fancy name that I think translates to nothing but sweet raw sugar. It was just delightful. But I'm a little out of it this morning.
0: Evidently, there's something out there in the competitive sports world called the Enhanced Games. They allow and encourage athletes to take performance-enhancing drugs.
1: Oh.
0: The more the merrier, they say.
5: Do they test for them?
0: I don't know.
1: Why would they do that if they encourage it?
0: I would think that
1: you have to be enhanced
0: if
1: to compete.
0: If you're going to compete against people who are enhanced, you better be enhanced.
1: Yeah, that's what I would think.
5: Just asking. I think it's a fair question.
0: The games took place over the weekend. Only one world record was broken during the competition in Las Vegas. Kristen Golomev swam the 50-meter freestyle in 3 seconds. No. In 20.81 seconds, faster than the current record of 20.88 seconds.
3: Oh, boy. And she's all juiced up, is she?
0: Evidently.
3: Latour's the size of a cigar.
5: This one is not because of being juiced up.
1: What?
0: This is a man, Christian.
3: Oh.
0: Was wearing a special full-body polyurethane suit, which is banned during some sanctioned races.
3: Gotcha.
5: The article goes on to say that's the big advantage is the weird suit.
1: So he didn't have steroids in him.
5: He may have, but he wore the suit.
0: However, these enhanced games, if you broke a world record, you received $1 million bonus. And Christian, the only one to receive $1 million bonus.
3: How about that?
5: Are there legalities with this? I mean, if the person has some kind of massive overdose or...
3: I think that's the risk you take.
1: I think.
0: Right? You want to have a world record or not?
3: Want $1 million or what?
5: You know, would you want to have this in baseball? Have a team that's all jacked?
0: Yeah, again. There was a gentleman called Fred Curley who predicted that he would destroy Usain Bolt's 100-meter record of 9.5. He was enhanced, did everything he could. He could only come up 9.97. Son of a
1: gun. So close.
0: His time would have placed him last at the Paris Olympics 2 years ago.
5: You know why they say, you know why he's faster with the steroids, Christy?
1: Why?
5: You understand aerodynamics.
1: Sure.
5: And his testicles are so small that they're not, that's the... they're tucked in there.
3: Less drag.
5: yeah, there's less drag. And then the acne on his back also really lightens the...
0: It serves as an air foil.
5: Is Lance Armstrong, did he lead the parade? How do they do that?
0: I don't know.
5: Okay.
6: Stupid world record.
5: Would you want to see enhanced porno?
0: Or porn?
3: So with steroids? Is that what you mean?
5: No, with other enhancements.
1: What?
3: There's
0: plenty of enhancements to everybody. Lips and boobs and butts.
1: Yeah.
3: And apparently almost every porn set, a bowl of just Viagra.
0: Right.
3: You just like M&Ms. Yeah.
5: Oh, okay. I was thinking more like extended...
1: Members?
5: Yeah, with like a prosthetic...
3: I don't want to see fake things.
0: That's a whole new ball game, sis. That's not...
5: It'd be enhanced.
0: Well, no. What they're talking about, drug enhanced, not plastic...
1: not plastic surgery.
5: I think they'd be

0: latex, but let's
1: it's all out there. What's let's argue about what the material is.
2: Listen, as a dildologist, now I know you study dildography, completely different science. People get so confused.
1: He played it a second. Okay. Time for you to...
3: Third time. A Belgian man. Belgian man has broken the Guinness World Record for the most tongue to nose touches in 1 minute.
1: Huh. Whose nose?
3: Sasha. Yeah.
4: Tongue to nose.
3: Sasha.
0: Chickster.
3: Sasha Feiner. F-E-I-N-E-R. Feiner, finer.
2: Probably finer.
3: Claimed the title with a total of 421 tongue to nose touches in 60 seconds. The previous record, 334.
4: His own nose?
1: Yeah.
3: Yeah. Oh.
1: It's like, sir, just use a Kleenex.
0: Don't 4 year old it.
4: Can anybody hear?
3: Right here.
4: Oh my God, you can.
1: Yeah, Dutch.
2: I can.
4: There's right no up, way I could
3: right
4: do that.
3: Right up against my tongue, baby. Look at this, Josh. You want to go watch some cartoons?
1: Bing.
2: This guy, I bet the ladies, ladies love this guy.
3: Now I got tongue on my nose.
2: How many times he touches his nose with his tongue?
3: 421, surpassing the old record of 334.
1: Oh, so it's fast also.
4: Yeah.
3: 60 seconds.
4: Like a snake.
3: I bet it did sound like that.
1: Yeah.
2: So when this guy works on a lady... He doesn't just spell the alphabet, it's in bold italics. Yum, yum, yum, yum, yum, yum, yum. Yum, yum, eat him up.
3: Did you say works on a lady?
4: That's what he said.
2: Yeah. He did say
1: it. He also said yum, yum, eat him
4: up. Did you hear that?
2: That's a yum, yum, eat him up is a reference to an episode of The Little Rascals that set me back culturally.
3: Yeah.
2: That I've never really recovered from.
3: Yes, that's what did it.
2: I mean, the evils done by... The movies.
3: Young Rascals. The Little Rascals.
2: I think Hollywood is guilty of poisoning the minds of everyone, especially when it comes to the stereotypes of certain ethnicities, that it's very hard to get over them.
1: Some are good.
3: Some might have.
2: Yes, those lazy people.
3: No, some might have the wherewithal to realize maybe that's a stereotype. Not really.
1: Okay. That's the key, rule. Isn't it? Yeah, yeah, we can all.
3: That's the rule.
2: Yeah. So this guy.
3: This is the 43-year-old Feiner's second tongue-related record.
4: Ooh.
3: He previously achieved the record title for the largest tongue circumference. Male.
2: How do they measure that?
1: We talked about that when he did it.
4: Oh, God. Okay.
1: He just makes like a ball with his tongue.
3: But he's, yeah, he...
2: Oh, there's a photograph
3: there. It refers to it as he inflated his tongue.
4: That is so
3: gross. To 6.69 inches. That's half a foot to me and you.
2: That's gross.
1: That's
4: insane.
1: That
4: is so gross. Please, thank you, Jason. I can't look at that.
1: Boy, I didn't know Christy was so squeamish when it came to men's mouths.
4: Ugh.
3: You're missing a lot of...
4: men's mouths, but tongues like that. Ugh.
3: That is, she brings up a good point. Ladies, I would guess,
4: don't
3: really ever see the guy's tongue.
1: They don't need to, I suppose.
3: Unless they're upside down, maybe? No, wait a minute.
4: No.
3: Nope.
4: No.
2: Isn't it tradition after a fine meal at a nice restaurant to stick your tongue out and go... This is me and you later.
4: No,
1: right?
4: Don't that's do that again.
2: No wonder that hasn't been working for me. No wonder.
3: Let the record show that Tom
2: he's working on a lady over there.
3: This is me and you later, and stuck his tongue out and went.
4: Yeah, he did.
2: And I'm gonna beat him up.
1: There are ladies out there that dig the Tom.
3: That, you know what they dig is that up. Him and that cowboy hat.
1: They love it, man.
2: Got the cowboy hat on yesterday.
3: That is viral.
2: Mm. Walking the dog
3: like Ebola.
2: The weird thing is, I forgot I had it on.
3: How do you forget you have a cowboy hat?
2: No, there's more to the story. I'm not telling the story.
3: It's impossible to forget you have a cowboy hat on.
2: I know, but I had the cowboy hat on. I went for a long walk with the dogs.
3: Uh-huh.
2: And I'm supposed to wear the cowboy hat, I've told you, as directed by my dermatologist,
3: right.
2: So I don't get cancer in my ear again.
3: Whatever.
4: Right.
3: And please.
2: So I forgot I had it on.
3: Full disclosure, you're listening to the cast album of South Pacific.
2: I was.
0: With a cowboy hat on.
2: I listened
3: this
2: to
3: is
2: the
3: all a true story.
0: Homeless guy in the car.
2: I listened to the cast album of South Pacific, the 2008 Broadway version. And the original
1: with a cowboy hat.
2: Uh-huh. With a cowboy hat on.
1: Lolly High Noon.
3: Yeah.
2: So in other words, I was preparing in case they do make the Village People story. I mean, they made the Michael Jackson movie. That makes a fortune. If they made the Village People, I'd go see that. Well, in any event, I'm walking the dogs, and I'm kind of away from my neighborhood. But one of my neighbors pulls up. And we start talking. We have a semi-normal conversation.
3: I got to go follow Tom.
2: For quite a while. And then after he drives away, I realize, I wonder if he thinks I'm a... Com-

0: complete douchebag for wearing this cowboy hat and these mirrored sunglasses.
1: Nothing to do with the hat.
2: Or the glasses.
3: Yeah, like Pat said, were you wearing the cowboy hat when you picked up your new special friend?
0: No.
1: Is that what
0: No, I was not. Awesome. It's hard to, I can't wear it when I drive because it hits the back of the seat.
4: Do you have a picture of the mirrored sunglasses? I need a ruling on that before I make my
1: final. You probably look like a sheriff.
5: Are they those ski ones?
0: Yeah, they're knockoffs on the 70s era Bonnie Bell, whatever they were, ski shades.
4: Bowley Bell or Bowl?
0: They're
5: like red, white. They're white with red on them.
0: They're red, white, and blue, and they've got, they're great for skiing. And I found a place in Japan that makes
4: them. Savage wore those. They are not bulletproof.
0: I'm not sure if Spider wore them, but thank you so much for bringing. Who was his best friend?
4: Claudine.
0: Billy Kidd.
4: Yeah.
0: Billy Kidd.
5: With two D's.
0: Anybody that skied in the 70s.
4: Well, they were, though. But
0: anybody that skied in the 70s knows what I'm talking about.
1: So you were wearing that cowboy hat and those sunglasses?
5: Yeah.
1: People thought you were walking to a Kid Rock show.
4: Yeah.
6: My name is Kid.
0: I enjoyed that, I think. When we come back, will that have you concluded our sports broadcast?
1: Yeah.
0: Okay. That was fascinating. We have a little bit of sad news in the world of.
4: Oh, good. We're looking forward to sad news.
5: Well,
0: depends. Well, I mean,
5: he was 95.
0: They tried.
5: Nice life. Oh, I'm talking about somebody else.
0: Oh, I got a different sad story.
5: Oh, okay.
0: We got a really cool elephant story in the news that's got a happy ending.
1: Oh, good.
0: We also have. How to get really drunk and drive across a golf course in your car.
4: I can do that.
0: And what might happen.
4: I can do that anytime.
0: Well, I hope you can rejoin us here in the O'Reilly Auto Parts studios. This is the Bob and Tom Show.
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1: Good morning. A Toronto man, 52-year-old Robert McLean, is facing stalking, terroristic threatening, and false alarm charges after police say he harassed his adult daughter after she moved out of his home and he was sending her threatening messages. Investigators say that McLean admitted he wanted to intimidate his daughter, and he was later arrested and ordered held on a $250,000 bond. He requires GPS monitoring, and there's a no-contact order. And he also has to have a mental health evaluation. In other news, business leaders gathered at the Embassy Suites Red Wolf Convention Center in Jonesboro recently to celebrate the release of the 2026 Best of Northeast Arkansas winners. It's the region's largest community-voted recognition program. This year's contest featured more than 3,238 nominees across 215 categories, and there were over 651,000 votes. They're all revealed online at bestofnea.com. Rain today, high in the mid-70s. I'm Brett Hall with the Jonesboro Media Group.
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17: Not strawberry, straight rhubarb.
16: Okay.
14: That's a good choice, and not a lot of people, including when I was a kid, I refused to try rhubarb pie because it looked disgusting. Look like red celery.
17: Yeah.
14: And then a couple of years ago, I had a piece. It's amazing.
17: It's very good.
14: A very good choice.
13: Yes. Josh Arnold.
15: Apple.
16: Apple.
13: There's classic. Ace Cosby.
18: Jerry.
13: Chick McGee. Pecan.
16: Oh.
13: Hello, Tom.
14: Well, our pie lady makes so many good pies.
13: And cookies.
14: That peanut butter chocolate pie.
17: Oh, yeah.
14: Non-traditional.
13: That's true.
15: Very good.
13: That's your favorite?
14: It's kind of like eating a candy bar, and I don't eat candy bars. So.
13: Now, correct me if I'm wrong, but don't they call that the Chick McGee pie?
15: Yes.
14: I believe that's very good.
13: Yeah, oh, yeah.
17: Is there a whiskey glaze?
15: There is.
17: Oh, yeah.
15: Then you can add as much as you like.
17: I use all of it.
13: And do what I do. You can add as much whiskey as you like.
17: Oh.
14: Doesn't a whiskey glaze sound like someone that walked out of the movie Blazing Saddles?
15: Sounds like somebody who would work with red celery. the vaudeville team of red celery and whiskey glaze.
13: Red celery and whiskey glaze. Tonight.
14: Now, let's see, where were we? We had finished your sports broadcast?
13: Yes, we have.
14: Okay.
13: And I am finished.
14: Okay.
1: No, you're not.
14: I didn't play the proper outro.
13: Oh, you didn't?
14: This is going to take a little time.
13: All righty, sir.
14: Just are you stall
13: hunting,
14: for me.
13: Hunting right now?
17: It takes some
13: okay.
17: time.
13: Okay.
4: Mr. Randy Watson! Yes!
5: Randy, this is what you
14: There you go.
13: Thank you.
14: What was going on there? There's a lot.
17: That's not your jazz playing.
14: I'm sorry. I'm
13: not sure. Not your jazz playing.
14: Okay, sorry.
13: It's
1: your
13: okay.
1: jazz played like 24/7.
13: There it is.
14: What? How?
13: How
14: is that coming from?
13: Well, no, Tom. I'll tell you.
17: From you.
13: I'll tell you what the problem is. It's your whole board is a mess.
17: You got to get Eddie in here.
13: Yeah, Eddie's off today.
17: No, you got to call him.
13: Oh my God.
14: Okay.
13: You'll never get it fixed.
14: I'm sorry.
17: It is your fault,
14: Chick McGee. This is what we farted for. Okay. Back to you, Christy Lee.
1: Sonny Rollins, the legendary tenor saxophonist known for his bold tone and constant experimentation, has passed away at the age of 95. Most of you probably know his work on the Rolling Stones album Tattoo You, and he's really prominent and Waiting for a Friend. Isn't that? Yeah, that was the song he's featured on.
14: I hate that song.
13: Are you on the term Rest in Power, Tom?
1: Rest in Power? I've never heard that.
13: Yeah, instead of Rest in Peace, Rest
17: in
13: Power.
17: Right, right, yeah.
14: I never heard it.
13: No kidding.
1: I had never heard it either.
17: Oh. Yeah.
13: I hate to sound like Tom, but everywhere I think.
17: I've seen it quite a bit too, and I think Rest in Peace is just fine.
13: Yeah,
17: I mean,
13: we
17: know that you did great things while living.
13: Yeah.
14: Oh, I see.
17: So it's
14: alternate definition of RIP.
17: Yeah.
14: No.
13: No.
14: You can't change the classics like that. I'm tired of it. It's like when they, instead of saying gentlemen, start your engines, drivers, start your engines. Oh, no, let's remove all the magic.
13: Yeah, well, if that removes the magic, that one simple phrase.
14: They could have said, lady and gentlemen, start your engines.
1: I do like that.
17: There's nothing wrong with that. You're right.
14: That's much better.

0: better. That's Mr. Penske's only major screw up.
1: well, you know what?
2: I'm sure he'll hear about it.
1: Wait, hang on a second. Yeah, Mr. Penske's saying, that's good to know, Tom. Thank you very much.
0: No, shut up. I know.
1: No, I didn't say that.
0: No, but RIP, rest in power, no.
1: Okay.
0: You can't co-opt a classic phrase like that.
1: Hmm. I think a lot of people enjoy it.
0: We the people to we the persons. I mean, no. You can't do that.
3: Well, we'll see.
2: Well, we'll see. Yeah, I'm with
0: we, the proper people. Mm-hmm. That was the original way it was written. And then somebody stepped up and said,
3: next thing you know, though,
0: everybody's equal and free to my ass.
3: Girls in women's bathrooms.
4: What is it, an animal farm? All animals are equal, but some are more equal?
1: Right.
0: So, Christy, what have you got? So we have sad news from the world of jazz.
2: And sad news from the world of nature. Danish officials say a dead humpback whale they've nicknamed Timmy is now being towed out to sea.
0: Now, wait a second. See, right away, Timmy. You can't name something in distress Timmy because odds are...
2: What?
0: It's going to...
1: Tiny Timmy?
0: This is the whale that they kept towing back to the shore.
2: Yes, Baltic Sea whale.
4: Nature was trying to nature.
2: Yeah.
4: And they were really... Their hearts were in the right place, but boy, they... No.
2: The whale had previously stranded several times before dying in the Baltic Sea. A section of beach on the Danish island of Anholt has been closed off while crews move the whale into deeper water.

0: something. Yeah.
1: A team of doctors and vets in Pakistan have developed a novel treatment.
2: Doctors in Pakistan.
1: For elephants suffering from tuberculosis. The treatment involves feeding the elephants at least 400 pills a day.
3: You ever heard an elephant cough?
1: No.
3: It is real loud.
0: When you said tuberculosis, and I know this isn't the right disease, I saw elephants smoking with their trunks. Yeah, I don't know why I saw that in my mind. Yeah.
1: The effort by staff at the Karachi Safari Park.
4: I think it's Karachi.
1: Karachi, that's right. Involves administering the tablets the same as those used to treat TB in humans.
4: They have delicious Karachi chops.
0: What are karate?
3: Like karate. It sounds slightly like karate chops.
0: Are you kidding me?
4: They're made of.
0: You went ahead with elephant. That?
4: No, I just thought of it. They can't all stick. I'm sorry. So the elephants have tuberculosis?
1: Yes, and they're feeding them pills hidden inside food ranging from a variety of sweets, apples, and bananas. It's the same treatment they use for humans, but obviously it's got to be 400 times.
4: But it's
1: more
4: like trying to give your dog a pill. They put it inside a.
1: Yeah. Yep.
0: I don't have that problem.
4: 400 pills. Why don't they just use suppositories?
3: Yeah, are you going to volunteer?
1: Yeah, really.
4: Hey Chuck. Yeah. Chuck, I'll hold the ladder.
0: Would you participate in a suppository for your puppy dog?
4: Oh, of course.
0: No. You would.
3: You do what you can to take care of your pups.
4: Wait a minute.
0: Absolutely not.
4: I did not know this was in here. It's this version of it says an elephant suppository would be roughly the size of a Stanley thermos.
3: Whoa! Oh,
5: I was going to say fire extinguisher.
1: Yeah, yeah. It has to be pretty big. Yeah. Yeah.
4: Wow. I don't understand why they don't. I mean, can't they just make a bigger pill? They have to give the elephant 400 different.
0: Why don't they like an injectable or something? Why can't they?
3: These are elephant experts.
4: How would you inject an elephant though? Could you get through the skin?
0: I would think so.
1: These are conversations from special my Neil? Vet friend. We should try to get him on the phone. He would know all these answers.
4: Oh, he's a big creature vet.
1: Yes, big creature vet.
4: Well, ask him if they. Ask him about how big is an elephant suppository.
0: I love this, and B,
4: are they clearly marked?
1: Dr. Jeff, if you're listening.
4: They don't give it to the... I'm supposed to... This thing, are you kidding me?
3: Yeah, what?
4: What, I'm in the village, people? I can't mount that thing. What's coming up, Christy Lee? Give me a hint.
1: I'll give you a hint.
4: Oh, I have a special treat.
1: You do?
0: I bet you don't.
3: Is it for all of us?
4: Yeah, this is a special treat. We missed today in history the last 4 days.
0: I was right.
1: Oh, no.
3: We have a marathon of history, though.
4: So I compiled some of the important things that we missed.
1: Oh, okay.
0: Not so much as a special treat, but a catch-up.
4: Yes.
0: Okay.
4: Okay. I'm really excited.
0: Well, maybe there is something amazing that we missed.
4: We missed something important. It's always important to remember things in history.
0: Mm-hmm. It's not going to be dull and boring. You're right.
4: When they write the history of the last several years, they're going to be writing, how the hell did housing go up so much in value? What I'm talking about is your house. If you own your house, it is most likely worth significantly more than it was just a few years ago. And I did my homework on this because I had heard some vague numbers, but I looked it up. And right now, the average home in the United States is worth approximately 40 to 50% more than it was 5 years ago. And I'll read the following sentence. Over the past 10 years, houses are up roughly 75 to 100% depending on the market and metric used. So what is the point of this? Well, it means you don't have to necessarily sell your house to take advantage of the increase in its value. 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
3: Good morning. Arkansas First District Congressman Rick Crawford says Iran is not in any position to bargain as tensions continue to rise in the Middle East. Crawford, who chairs the House Intelligence Committee, made the comments while he was back home in Arkansas during the congressional recess. He also said he expects fuel prices to eventually ease up as more domestic oil production reaches the market, and he was optimistic that the Senate will pass the new farm bill. He says farmers need certainty right now. 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The award recognizes overall excellence in areas like programming, promotions, community service, and public affairs. And it comes after nearly three decades of The Fox serving Northeast Arkansas as the number one country music station. 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I'm Brett Hall with a Jonesboro Media.

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1: Hey, welcome back to the Bob and Tom Show. We're in the O'Reilly Auto Parts Studios. Chrissy Lee is at the news desk.
2: Hi.
1: There's Pat Godwin.
3: Hello.
1: There's Jeff Oskey.
4: Hey, Chick.
1: There's Josh Arnold.
4: I have a proposition for Oskey and maybe you, Chickster.
1: All right, I'll keep an open mind. There's Ace Cosby.
5: Hello.
1: I'm Chick McGee. Hello. Tom Griswold, Tom, who seems discombobulated.
4: Yes, how do you feel about, and maybe we'll do this in the winter when I grow out my winter's beard. How do you feel about beard dye day where we just jet black them up?
1: Oh, man.
2: That would be so fun.
5: I have a lot left over you could use.
0: But then you'd have to live with it.
4: Well, maybe we'll do it like on a day before we actually shave them or something.
2: Well, doesn't it wash out? You could use one that washes out.
1: Do they not make right away, man.
4: Pat, how long does it typically last?
5: 2-3 weeks, depending on how gray you are.
1: Yeah.
4: That'd be fun.
2: We could just use Sharpies and color them.
1: You know how you stand somewhere and think of a good joke, and is this a $9 joke? Is this a $12? Yeah, it'd be the same. Is this a 3-week joke?
4: Right.
1: Yeah.
4: Exactly.
1: I don't know. Oh, but there are many, many pictures of me with my dyed beard before I decided not to dye the beard.
4: I don't know that I knew that you were doing that.
1: Oh,
3: you were a dyer.
1: Oh, I dyed the hell out of it, baby.
4: Oh,
1: holy shit. And the hair a little bit, actually. Yeah. Mm.
0: Hey, what's the story with Mick Jagger?
1: Talk to me.
0: I mean, McCartney, obviously.
2: Went gray?
0: 80-something. Yeah, looks great. Mm-hmm. But, you know, Mick, come on. Is that a
2: wig?
0: Was
2: his dad gray?
5: He has a good colorist. That's a good dye job.
1: What do you mean? Is that a wig?
0: But he certainly doesn't have chestnut brown locks at age 80-something.
2: He might.
1: Some people do.
4: I always wondered that, too. But I'm...
2: You had an aunt who didn't have gray hair.
1: Remember?
0: Yes, but I think she was... Well, never mind.
4: Like Godwin, Mathau, was he dying?
5: Was he dying, yeah, obviously.
4: Because in my head, I'm like, man, that guy's genes, he just has black hair when he's 87 or whatever.
5: Yeah, no.
1: See, but I don't think we should use this forum for definitively saying if Walter Mathau dyed his hair. I think that's irresponsible.
4: it didn't look terrible, did it?
1: And I don't think you should be saying that Mick Jagger obviously.
0: I know. I'm asking. I did. I was just asking.
5: I'm an expert. I said it. He's definitely coming.
1: Did you hear how irresponsible that is?
0: Yeah, I'm a fan though. So whatever works for Mick. Now I thought we would dip our toes into a little bit of early history, if that's okay with you.
1: Well, wait a minute. We do have a chick picture of me with a dark beard. Oh, there you go. Yeah, that's dyed a little bit. Yeah. Mm.
5: Oh yeah.
4: I mean, it's a great dye job because you've got a touch. Don't they have that touch of gray?
5: That's the secret right there.
1: Yeah, there you go.
0: Yes, in that photograph, to me, you look like a cult, a cult leader of some fake religion.
1: there is
0: on the lam in Central America.
1: There's a Netflix show about a cult leader, and I kind of look like him in this picture.
2: Yeah, that is true. Oh, gosh.
1: I'm concerned.
2: Don't want true promises, yikes. Whatever it is.
1: Ooh. I'm sorry, Tom. Today in history.
0: Oh, okay. I got to find it. Give me a second.
1: All right. There's a picture of me,
2: dying. Yeah, you compiled it all for us.
1: I thought you had it already.
0: I did. I thought I did, too. I can't see.
4: You know, we would all be so lucky to age as well as Godwin, Tom, and Chick.
1: Thank you. Very nice of you to say that. Handsome gents.
4: Thank
1: you very much. Oh, yeah.
4: I don't mean age. You know what I mean.
1: Handsome as the day is long. Would you like to go out on a date?
0: Chris, you do a story. I misplaced my notes here that I had.
1: What?
0: Okay. My calendar. I can't find it.
4: Christy, aren't these three men hot?
1: Will Tom ever be able to find his Today in History notes? Will Christy read another story? Will Chick McGee ever shut the hell up? Oh, Christy?
2: The man who did that on the... Remember the gentleman that sat here with us who was on the soap opera Young and the Restless Forever?
1: What's his name? Yes. Eric Braden.
2: Yes. We were watching, don't laugh at me, but for some reason we got on the Herbie the Love Bug train yesterday.
1: Oh, yeah.
2: And we were watching Herbie from Paris to Monte Carlo.
1: Yep.
2: And he's the guy that they're racing.
1: Damn right he is.
2: Down to Monte Carlo.
4: Yes.
2: Yep. Yes.
1: He's also in one of the Planet of the Apes movies as the villain.
2: Really?
1: He wants to examine Zira. And dissect her.
4: Isn't
1: whatever.
4: He in Titanic?
0: Yeah.
1: He's also, he plays John Astor, I think.
2: I was kind of shocked.
0: Jacob Astor, I think. Yeah.
2: Because I just remember him on Young and the Restless. And when I saw him, I went, oh
4: He's
2: my
4: a
2: God.
4: Cool, distinguished

0: sounding.
1: Very cool. Very distinguished.
2: He's a great guy. He was in here twice and real, that's cool.
1: Really
2: funny.
1: Nice.
0: Christine, what was Herbie's origin? How did he come to life?
1: Well, that's a great question because we started with Herbie Fully Loaded because that's the NASCAR theme one and we were all thinking about race
0: cars. Lindsay Lohan?
1: Yes. And Justin Long. And then we went to Herbie Goes from, Paris to Monte Carlo.
0: So you went backwards.
1: Yeah. And that's where Don Knotts has all the wrenches on his
0: Don Knotts is in a Herbie movie?
1: Yes.
0: I love that one.
2: And Oscar's looking puzzled because he thought it was Herb.
3: Yeah, I was super disappointed.
2: I was going to be Cheech and Chong.
1: If you're on the Herb, it would be really fun to watch.
2: Well, I have today in history the days we missed.
0: you kids at home, that's called killing time so Tom can find stuff.
2: You're welcome. Mm-hmm. This is an easy one. Born in 1866, Daniel Gabriel Fahrenheit.
0: He invented I-70.
4: That's exactly right. We wouldn't have that interstate.
0: Across the country. A lot of people think it was Eisenhower. But
2: Fahrenheit, of course, developed the thermometer.
4: The whole thermometer, not so just cool. Part of it.
2: Hmm. Yeah. Oh. And he famously gave it to one of his buddies. The guy put it in his mouth. He goes, no. That's not where it goes.
0: His original idea was just no numbers. Mm. And it was like halfway hot or all the way hot is what they'd say.
2: Did you ever notice
4: what's your temperature? This much?
2: Yeah. By the way, the thermometer gets kind of a bad rap. Did you ever notice if you pull into like a church or a school and there's a thermometer, big poster?
0: Oh, sure. Yeah.
2: They're going to ask you for money.
4: Yep. Absolutely. It's often the gauge, isn't it?
2: It's often a fundraiser. Happy birthday to...
0: Here's what I heard when you said gauge. It's often the gays, isn't it?
4: The gays always want our money.
3: Tom, do we know which came first, the Fahrenheit thermometer or the Celsius thermometer?
0: It was Kelvin.
3: Oh, Kelvin.
0: Actually, yeah.
2: Yeah, there's Kelvin, Fahrenheit, centigrade. As a radio guy, Chick and I both lived through an era in which, I don't know how this happened. I think it might have been Jimmy Carter's fault. You had to give the temperature in Fahrenheit and Celsius.
0: Tomorrow's high, 32 degrees. That's zero Celsius.
2: I refused to do it.
0: Yeah.
4: Yeah.
2: I did it for about a week. I said, no. I'm an American. I don't care. Let's see now. And I think we should go back to the 100-yard dash, but that's another story.
0: I agree with that.
2: Happy birthday, Josh. You'll get this one. Harry Burnett Reese.
4: No idea.
1: Mm.
2: The inventor cup? Of the Reese's Cup.
1: Oh, really?
4: I'm unfamiliar.
0: Well, wait a minute. I guess... What?
2: 1879, he was born. Henry.
0: What sort of invention? Like, we need a chocolate peanut butter candy. Well, let's have chocolate and put peanut butter. Is that really an invention?
2: Yeah.
0: No?
2: Maybe should I say creator of?
4: I mean, it's...
0: Oh, it's amazing.
4: I hope Nobel Prize... he was at least considered.
2: You've seen his grave. Here lies Reese's Pieces.
4: Reese's Pieces. Yeah.
0: Reese's Pieces.
2: Happy birthday, Tommy Chong. Wow. Born in 1938.
4: Yeah.
0: He's getting up there, man.
1: Yeah.
0: Yeah.
2: Stoner, the Mount Rushmore of stoners. Go ahead. Who do you got?
1: He's up there. Chong.
2: Jeffrey. Yeah. You got Cheech. You got your Chong.
0: Don't you have to put...
1: Woody Harrelson, probably.
0: What about Seth Rogen? He's got that bar. Yeah.
2: Doug Benson, maybe?
4: Yeah. Snoop goes before.
2: Oh, yeah. Of course.
0: Snoop.
2: Let's see. Happy birthday, 1941. Bob Dylan, born Robert Zimmerman. Recently booed when his pacemaker went electric. I thought that was...
4: They much preferred the acoustic pacemaker.
2: That was the pacemaker with the crank.
4: Yeah.
2: Let's see. Happy birthday, Priscilla Presley. Which she was 14 when she met Elvis.
0: Why are you mispronouncing Presley?
2: What did I say?
0: Presley.
2: It's a hard Z.
0: okay.
2: Do you know this is Christy Lee, born in 1953, Alfred Molina?
1: Alfred Molina does the narration of the octopus in the movie I was talking about.
2: And he's famous for what in Indiana Jones?
1: I don't know.
2: That's that great.
0: Getting his head chopped off early.
2: Yeah.
0: And he's also in a new
4: Burroughs
0: with the Duffer Brothers.
4: That's supposed to be good.
0: I tried to watch it. I'm out.
4: Not for
0: right
4: you?
0: Now.
4: Okay.
0: I'm out right now.
2: John C. Reilly, very fine actor.
1: I love
2: him. Born in 65. I hear that he's lobbying DreamWorks for a live action Shrek.
1: What?
2: Is that true?
4: You think he's Shrek like?
2: Yeah. He's a great actor. How about 1974? Will Sasso?
4: I love him.
0: Yeah.
4: He nailed Curly, dude.
0: Great. I was going to say, he's one of the...
2: Great as Curly in the Three Stooges. He was the guy, the heavy set guy on Mad TV.
4: He's funny.
2: Yeah, he's great.

0: Oh, this is important. In 1844, Samuel Morse tapped out the first telegraph message.
1: No.
2: How do you think he felt when they heard about two-way radio? I'm going to rule the world. Yep. I got this Morse code going.
3: Never
2: going
3: to be better than that.
0: What? The first message was the first telegraph. You know what it was?
1: No.
0: We'd like to talk to you about your extended car warranty. That was the very first.
3: Even then, they were just haunting us.
0: And then the next one, it was a tongue-in-cheek. Said, it's fun to stay at the YMCA.
2: And you meant tongue-in-cheek.
0: Yeah, yeah. The Brooklyn Bridge opened in this date in 1883.
2: It's the worst that could happen.
0: And people in Manhattan complained about all the hipsters walking across.
2: You remember that? Remember that group? The Brooklyn Bridge?
0: Yeah, sure.
2: Yeah.
0: Oh, this is interesting. Indiana Jones and the Last Crusade premiered in 1989. It would prove to not be the Last Crusade. They did a couple more.
3: They actually meant crusade literally there.
0: Yeah.
3: That's as entertaining as movies gets.
0: And it says Harrison Ford was 47 and Sean Connery was 59 playing his father. By my math, that's a 12-year difference.
3: Just so awesome, though.
0: That's Sean Connery.
2: My name's a dog, Indiana.
0: Very potent.
3: I saw that at the drive-in with, it was that and the Naked Gun. I don't know that I've ever had a happier evening.
2: Wow.
0: Yeah, that's great. What a combination. Ms. Mae Jameson became the first real-life astronaut to appear in an episode of Star Trek.
1: What? I did not know that.
0: Yeah, isn't that
2: Who?
0: Cool?
2: Who?
3: Ms. Mae Jameson.
0: Mae Jemison, sorry.
3: Oh, Jemison. Oh.
0: Sorry.
1: Did she ever go up in the... I mean, did she?
0: Yeah.
1: Okay.
0: And I heard on the set, apparently, she kept going, fake.
3: This is fake.
0: That's not Tang. What is this crap? You know, she really, fake. really knew her out of space. But we're not done.
3: And I, by the way, I have a crush on George Takei. Would you see if you could hook us up?
2: That's right.
3: The crew guys were like, that's a tall order, ladies.
1: Yeah.
0: This is an easy one. I'll give it to you, Mr. Godwin.
2: Okay.
0: 1843, Christian Doppler presents what to the Royal Bohemian Society?
4: The radar?
0: No.
4: The Doppler radar?
3: Christian.
0: The Doppler effect, which would eventually... that's the thing when
2: changes tone.
0: When a siren goes by, it goes...
2: Triangle.
4: Oh, wow, I heard one word and thought I had it. No.
3: Same concept.
4: It is. I'm still lost.
2: You would give him credit for that answer if you were testing.
3: Doppler radar uses the Doppler effect, so...
4: Doppler.
0: Well, he concluded his famous presentation in front of the Royal Bohemian Society by presenting the 7-day weather forecast.
3: Isn't that nice?
0: Yeah, that's...
3: So you have to acknowledge Godwin, though, in order to get to this.
0: In 1922, this is a baseball one for you, Josh, Babe Ruth was suspended for a day and fined $200 for throwing dirt on an umpire. So,
3: how about that?
0: I wonder what $200 would be in 1922 in American USA dollars today.
3: For Babe Ruth, I bet he would call it worth it. I wonder what the call was.
0: Yeah. Henry Ford announced the end of production of the Model T.
1: Yeah.
0: Oh, this is confusing. What was the car that they made after the Model T?
3: The Model A, which
0: The Model A. Very good, Josh.
3: It's weird.
0: Yeah. And then they started a really weird one. They started the Model I Kia, which they just gave you the parts.
3: Right.
0: Oh. Yeah, the builder yourself didn't really sell well.
2: Let me ask you something. Do you think you could put a car together if you got the parts?
0: No.
1: God, no.
0: I got a buddy that could.
2: Josh, do you think?
3: Nope. I mean, if you gave me you'd have to give me all the YouTube videos and all the guides.
0: Oh, okay. Oscar could probably do it.
5: Godfrey built a couple engines.
2: Oh, there you go.
1: But these fancy new engines that are all electronic and stuff. I'd have to be like
5: mine were like
1: 69 Chevelle or something. Yeah.
3: Yeah.
0: 1977, Star Wars was released.
3: A New Hope.
1: Star Wars.
0: The good one. The first one. The real.
1: The Mandalorian did not do well. Lowest ever Star Wars film opening this weekend.
3: Whoa.
1: For Disney.
0: And interestingly enough, the movie Alien was released in 1979.
1: Hmm.
0: That's one of the only movies I've walked out of because I was too frightened.
1: Really?
3: Couldn't handle it, huh?
0: Yeah. There's something that happened early on in that movie, and I said, I'm out.
1: Okay.
3: That's intense.
0: I never seen the end of it. I'll never watch it again.
1: You spoil movies all the time. You're not going to spoil that
3: one. You missed the dance number? Boy.
4: Bob Hope comes out as a cameo.
0: All I know is I saw it and said, I got to get a colonoscopy quick.
2: Little.
0: I want to make sure I'm clean.
2: Little did you know that.

0: But real life was on the way for you, and it was going to be far more terrifying than anything.
1: This is for Josh. Happy birthday, Ralph Waldo Emerson. You're probably familiar with this.
0: Where is he?
1: Poet. Well, he always wears the red and white striped shirt.
0: There we go.
2: And I do, yeah.
0: We're
2: yeah.
0: a team.
3: I have the selected writings of.
0: Oh. Right. Now, who selected those?
4: Did he select them himself?
1: then, of course, he was in a band with, who was it, Lake and Palmer?
5: Mm-hmm. That's right.
1: Ian McKellen, actor born in 39, a great Shakespearean, and also, for the nerds out there, he's, what, Lord of the Rings?
0: And there's a magnificent video of him explaining to Ricky Gervais how he is an actor.
3: That is funny.
0: Go watch that.
3: He's Gandalf.
0: The rest of the
3: day. And he's Magneto, so you got all kinds of nerds.
0: Magneto.
3: Case in point.
1: Born in 1944, the great Frank Oz, who's Yoda, Cookie Monster, yes. Fozzie, Sam the Eagle.
0: Yoda sound nothing like Miss Piggy.
3: Miss Piggy, yeah.
1: Yoda he was. Okay.
3: He also gives Belushi back his prophylactics.
0: That's right.
3: In the jail scene
0: in
3: Blues Brothers.
0: Prophylactic condom.
1: Oh, that's right.
4: Yeah.
3: He's a good director. He directed the original movie you love, Death at a Funeral.
1: That's
3: the first one.
2: That's
3: yeah.
2: so funny.
3: And Dirty Rotten Scoundrels.
0: He did the British version?
3: Yeah.
0: No kidding.
1: The British version is much,
0: yes.
1: much better.
0: Oh, yes, it is. Yes.
1: Happy birthday to the great Mike Myers, the Canadian comedian, Wayne's World guy, not the monster.
3: Serial murderer from Haddonfield, Illinois.
0: An imaginary.
1: That guy's a genius.
0: Never mind.
3: Murdered his sister one
1: Even as a baby, he was groovy. Okay, Octavia Spencer, born in 1970.
3: She's wonderful.
0: And she has eight sides.
3: That's right.
4: Yeah.
0: Isn't that interesting?
1: Doesn't it sound like a drug commercial? Ask your doctor about Octavia.
3: She played, remember Ma?
0: Yes.
3: Isn't that the name of it?
0: My daughter and I went to see that, and it was terrifying.
3: Yeah, she's quite something in that.
0: Yeah.
1: And then, do you know who this is, Christy Lee?
4: I don't know.
1: Born in 76. Cillian Murphy.
3: Oh, he's awesome.
4: Oh, yeah. The actor?
0: It's Killian.
1: Killian?
0: It took me a long way.
1: Like Boston Celtics?
4: Mm-hmm.
1: Killian? I didn't know that.
0: It's like, no, that'd be...
1: He's actually
0: Celtics is correct.
4: Celtics is correct.
1: Oppenheimer guy?
4: Yeah.
0: Mm-hmm. And Peaky Blinders, Tommy Shelby, not bloody likely.
1: And finally in 78, Brian Urlacher from the Bears.
0: Hall of Fame linebacker. Number 54. In your program, number one in your heart.
1: Yeah, a great classic Chicago Bear, played forever.
0: Did a lot of commercials for hair.
3: Hair loss. He also diffused bombs. You guys saw that movie, The Urlacher.
0: That's right.
3: Yeah.
0: Make believe it's your penis.
1: Well worth it.
0: Remember that scene? Make believe it's your penis. I love that scene.
1: Now, we're feeling safe and comfortable. And when we come back, we're going to have Today in History. That was just the weekend stuff you missed.
4: Wow.
1: But first, tell me how to feel comfortable and at home.
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6: Hey.
5: At the news desk. Pat Godwin.
7: Hello.
5: There's Jeff Oske.
8: Looking good today, Chick.
5: Thank you, sir. Got the button up. There's Josh Arnold.
9: Hi.
5: You got the button up.
9: Yes,
5: you
9: sir.
5: You got the button up, Jeff. Pat has
9: yes,
5: the
9: sir.
5: There's Ace Cosby.
10: Hey.
5: I'm Chick McGee. Hello, Tom.
11: Hello, Chick McGee.
5: Yes, sir.
11: Now it's time to review today in history after we review the last few days in history.
5: All right.
11: I think you'll like this first one, Josh Arnold.
5: Okay.
11: Bram Stoker.
5: He is an expert at keeping fires going.
11: That's
5: exactly right.
11: In 1897, the novel Dracula goes on sale in London.
5: It's a good one.
8: Yeah, wasn't it called the Stroker Poker? He was the first one
5: exactly
8: to come
5: right
8: up with the...
11: And then, of course, the sequel, 2 years later, The Vampire Strikes Back. Excellent.
5: Pretty good, yeah.
11: Yeah. Did you ever eat those Bram Stoker's chocolates?
6: Yeah. No, I haven't.
11: Don't get the blood-filled ones.
6: Ooh,
11: they taste awful.
6: Yeah.
11: Let's see now. I don't think that works.
5: Let's take a look at that.
11: In 1930, the Supreme... Well, if you know it's Stover's... Never mind. The Supreme Court ruled buying liquor does not violate the Constitution.
5: You're sure done.
11: Free slurred speech. That's
5: right.
11: What I believe in the first. John Lennon and Yoko Ono started their famous second Bed In for Peace at the Queen Elizabeth Hotel in Montreal.
5: You know, somebody behind the scenes at that second one had to say, can't they just keep their clothes on and stay out of bed?
11: My gosh.
5: Good God.
11: It's a lot less work.
5: Cover up.
11: You're lying around in bed. They could have just gone outside with a protest sign.
5: Right.
11: Joined the people. Getting laid in a hotel, although it was with Yoko.
5: Right.
8: Boy.
5: What's the degree of difficulty on that?
11: But I guess a 5-star hotel beats getting pepper sprayed in the face. So, a happy birthday. Ooh, that's unfortunate.
5: Wait a minute.
11: I should have looked ahead. I'm sorry.
5: Who do you got?
11: Al Jolson.
8: He was a big entertainer.
5: Let me tell you something. He was Michael Jackson, Elvis, the whole thing all rolled into one.
11: Huge.
5: Man. When he was popular, are you kidding me?
11: Okay, rate it. More offensive. Mickey Rooney.
6: That's bad.
11: That's more offensive.
5: Oh, yeah. Al Jolson, yeah.
11: You
5: absolutely
11: think?
8: The blackface the jazz singer is just one segment.
5: Right.
8: There's
11: okay.
8: And it was a widespread thing at the time.
5: Getting sad.
8: They kind of knew better when Mickey Rooney did his thing.
5: Right.
6: Yeah.
8: Or they should have.
6: Good point.
11: Happy birthday, Peter Cushing.
5: That was one of the
8: Dracula,
5: he's one of the big three: Peter Cushing, Christopher Lee, Vincent Price.
8: Sure, yeah,
5: Boris Karloff.
11: Wasn't Peter Cushing like a real war hero? I'm not joking.
8: Yes,
11: I think he was.
8: Yeah, and Christopher Lee as well.
5: We can thank Peter Cushing for the polyurethane fill that you get in pillows now.
8: That is true.
11: Oh, the Peter Cushion. That's what you want. That's what you call your belly.
5: Exactly right.
8: He looked at me and said, "That's what I call my belly."
5: Peter Cushion. Now let me tell you something about Tom. Now he is going to start laughing, and then he will continue to laugh until his face turns red for what he just said.
8: That's all right.
11: I didn't direct it at you.
8: He didn't direct it at me.
6: Right
8: at him. Look right in my eyes.
11: This is radio. No, I didn't use his name. It could have been any of you guys.
8: Oh, sure. It could have. Yeah.
5: I'll have you know I've worked very hard.
11: Replay that.
8: It wasn't insulting until this load of BS.
5: Right.
8: You do realize this is all recorded on tape. We can go back and watch you stare at Josh as you say the comment.
5: Video yet, you know?
11: Sorry. It was intended to be generic.
5: And where do you push? Where do you rest your Peter? Against your belly, right?
11: I guess so.
5: Thank you.
8: Mine never rests.
6: No.
11: Born in 1926. This is the 100th anniversary. I'm sure you're aware of this. Of the great Miles Davis.
6: Right.

0: Did not know that.
1: Yeah, they're celebrating a century of Miles Davis.
2: I'm sure you're aware of
3: his his out that kind of blue. What is it? Yeah. Blown. I will blow. Yeah,
1: kind of blue.
3: I loved a bunch of songs off that, and I had no idea that was him or that album.
1: That may be one of the best-selling jazz albums ever.
3: Gotta be
1: with good reason. Never nicknamed Smiles Davis.
0: No. Pretty,
1: Angry. Yeah.
3: What's one of them called? Freddy Fever or something? Freddy Funky? Or
0: is he the one that played with his back to the people?
1: On occasion. Yeah.
3: Every now and then.
0: Yeah.
3: Now, you've been there on the comedy tour. You wanted to turn your back. Don't tell me you didn't.
0: Good point. Boy.
1: Stevie Nicks. Oh, born in 1948. Wow. Okay. Stevie Nicks, at one point famous in Fleetwood Mac for wearing top hats.
3: Yeah.
0: Yeah.
1: Give me four more top hat people.
3: And Rock,
0: or Flash.
3: Just in general.
1: They could be
0: Mr.
1: Other.
0: Peanut.
2: Dr. Demento.
0: Flash, yes.
3: Oh, yeah. Oh, Dr. Demento.
1: Very good.
3: Okay.
1: Cat in the Hat.
2: We gave you a four.
0: Yeah, you gave me that.
3: Wait a minute. The guys in Punxsutawney.
0: Yeah.
1: Oh, very good.
0: Abe Lincoln.
1: Very good.
3: Oh, Abe Lincoln.
1: Cat in the Hat.
2: Sure. Why not?
1: And you mentioned what, Mr. Peanut? Does the Monopoly Man wear a top hat?
2: He does indeed. Old Uncle Penny bags?
3: I think it's a short top hat, though.
1: Okay. And that's our tribute to Stevie Nicks. Okay. Great singer, songwriter.
3: Oh, what's your favorite Stevie Nicks song with or without Fleetwood Mac?
1: Edge of 17.
3: Okay.
0: Good choice.
3: All right.
1: Yeah. Oh, great song.
3: What is it? Landslide.
2: Oh, yeah.
3: Landslide.
4: Dude, I think she is so hot.
3: No kidding.
4: I would get with her.
2: Yeah, right. I find that sexy too.
4: Yeah.
2: A weird witchy lady.
4: Oh, yeah. Yeah. Yeah.
1: Want a true Stevie Nicks story?
4: I don't know.
1: Starves. A friend of mine was.
3: Did you kiss her?
1: No, God, no. A friend of mine. Was dealing with her when she was touring back in the 80s. And.
3: Is this a guy we all know?
1: Yeah. Okay. And she showed up at a very nice hotel here in town.
0: Yeah.
1: Walked in the lobby and said, "There's too much yellow in here. It's bad for my aura," and stormed out.
4: Oh, yeah.
1: So, Josh, and knowing that hotel, by the way, it's very convenient. You could jump off into the lobby from every level. I'm surprised.
4: Oh, one of those insiders.
1: Yeah. That right there, that tells you. It's bad for my aura. Good luck.
2: That's so hot.
1: Good luck with her.
3: Well, maybe
4: I like that. Yeah,
3: maybe she was sincere, and maybe she felt like it was bad.
2: Yeah,
3: for
2: Stevie,
3: her
2: you've earned it. Do whatever you need to do.
3: Yes.
4: Yeah, you weirdo.
1: Yeah, you're
3: a. It's like when I go. I don't do it as often.
0: Yeah.
3: When I went to do a live show on the comedy tour. Mm-hmm. There's a guy third row center, but two seats back. He needs to go. He's bugging me.
2: That's right.
3: Yeah.
1: You're a princess in the pea cycle.
3: Thank you.
1: Just
3: get
1: like
3: out
1: Stevie.
3: Of here.
1: Happy birthday, friend of the show, Bobcat Goldthwait.
3: Bobby!
0: Birthday, Bob.
1: Lastly, happy birthday, 64, Lenny Kravitz, who, great singer, great songwriter, good guitar player, and famously, remember his pants?
4: Yep.
1: Pants, the whole
0: pants.
1: Crotch area blew
3: up. Chrissy has that as her home screen on her iPhone.
1: So that'll pretty much cover it today.
4: Who was he with? Who was the female?
2: Lisa Bonet?
4: Yeah. Oh, yeah. Were you a Lisa Bonet fan?
2: Yeah, very attractive.
3: I interviewed Lenny Kravitz one time, and I asked him, was he invited to the Cosby House for Thanksgiving? And he got up and walked away.
0: Not a good sense of humor, huh?
3: Did not care for the
4: comment. Because the obvious answer was that he was invited to the Jefferson.
3: Obviously.
4: The Jefferson's apartment.
3: Obviously. And he was married to Lisa Bonet, Bill Cosby's the television daughter. And
1: yeah.
4: Give or take. Plus or minus 10. How many people during an interview have walked out of an interview with you, Chick?
3: Oh, gosh. I was the bad boy of interviews. That meaning I did them badly.
1: The best one was Melissa Etheridge.
3: Etheridge.
1: We were having such a good time. She was so nice.
3: And I asked her, I said, now what time do you have to get to the bus to cook everybody dinner? Is what I said.
2: Funny.
1: The fellas in the band.
2: The people who walked out on your interviews, Chick, are in the wrong.
3: Thank you very much.
2: They are in the you did everything right.
3: Yeah, where's Melissa Etheridge now? Still very popular, but still.
1: Well, we shall return to the O'Reilly Auto Parts studios. This is the Bob and Tom Show.
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4: Good morning. A Toronto man, 52-year-old Robert McLean, is facing stalking, terroristic threatening, and false alarm charges after police say he harassed his adult daughter after she moved out of his home and he was sending her threatening messages. Investigators say that McLean admitted he wanted to intimidate his daughter, and he was later arrested and ordered held on a $250,000 bond. He requires GPS monitoring, and there's a no-contact order. And he also has to have a mental health evaluation. In other news, business leaders gathered at the Embassy Suites Red Wolf Convention Center in Jonesboro recently to celebrate the release of the 2026 Best of Northeast Arkansas winners. It's the region's largest community-voted recognition program. This year's contest featured more than 3,238 nominees across 215 categories, and there were over 651,000 votes. 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Rain today, high in the mid-70s. I'm Brett Hall with the Jonesboro Media Group.
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0: I think it's a good look.
1: Can I offer your eyebrows are magnificent.
2: Thank you. I've always had nice eyebrows.
1: Yes.
3: Are you a plucker?
2: No, I am a trimmer.
3: Okay.
0: Because you could comb those back and comb right over the top of your head.
2: No, because I trim them. I take care of them.
0: I'm saying grow them out. You could do like a really cool eyebrow comb over.
1: There's Ace Cosby.
2: I might consider that.
1: I'm being serious. He's trying to make one of his jokes. Hello, Tom.
0: Oh, hello, Chip McGee. Well, are you thinking of getting contacts or getting eye surgery?
2: Even if I did, I would wear fake frames.
3: Like I do?
2: Or just wear frames.
4: What is the joke?
3: What I do?
1: What is the joke? The policeman pulls the guy over and the driver's license says he wears glasses. And the patrolman, "Where's your glasses?" He goes, "I have contacts." And the cop goes, "I don't care who you know."
2: I like it.
1: Huh? How about that, Tom?
0: That'd be nice in Reader's Digest, maybe in 1963. Pre-Kennedy assassination.
1: How about this? I've got contacts. I don't care who you know, but how big are your wife's boobs? How about that? I throw that in there.
2: Yeah.
0: No, that doesn't work.
1: Okay.
2: It doesn't work in such a way that it works.
0: No. That's
2: comedy.
0: No, it would have to be he pulls over a lady.
1: Oh, there's. Yeah, you're right.
0: I don't care who your contacts are. Let me see your.
1: Yeah. See, I'm nearsighted.
0: Now it's 2020 vision. Sexist and awful.
1: Right.
0: Christy Lee.
3: Yeah, John Griswold.
0: What do you got?
2: Speaking of sexist, she hates men. Oh, she was telling me about how much she hates me.
3: Yeah, that's true.
2: Every now and again, she just leans over to me and goes, "You know I hate you."
3: Yes.
1: Oh, hey, we need to go back and grab another picture of me and an embarrassing. My look that you guys let me walk around in with my dyed beard. There we are. That's me and Christy Lee.
3: Oh, my
2: and
3: God.
2: You can always, you almost have some Whoa. Side butts.
3: You can almost
2: Christy.
3: See my butt.
0: What the hell's going on there?
2: Go to YouTube.
3: We had a bowling tournament?
2: It's one of the hottest pictures I've ever seen.
1: No. We are in your basement. You don't remember that?
3: We are not in my basement.
2: That's clearly a bowling.
3: The bowling.
1: That's when we, Christy and I made our love child, Ava.
2: How about that? I always thought.
0: Now, is that a jet black dye in your hair?
3: That's pretty dark.
1: I went dark brown, but it well,
0: that looks like
1: does.
0: Elvis black.
1: It certainly does
2: wait,
1: appear.
2: Zoom out. I was looking at Chrissy's butt. Look at that. Oh, that's boy. A nice booty, girl. I need that sent to me. Josh, have you seen Christy in the overall picture?
0: Yes. Can you back the picture by one real quick office. Question? I can't see. Where is the right hand? Okay.
1: I got my hand in my cup.
3: Holding a cup. Leo.
0: No. Yeah. Her right hand.
1: I'm being a gentleman.
3: My legs.
2: Oh, yeah, that is.
1: She's rubbing one out.
3: Oh, my God.
2: little fruit ninja.
3: Mm-hmm. Those bowling shoes.
0: Okay. Oh. Hey, Pat, you know something? We need a palate cleanser.
1: I'm a little fruit ninja.
0: We need a palate. Pat, you haven't played a song all day. I know you're. What are you going for your surgery?
5: In a week from today.
0: Oh, boy.
5: And it hurts.
0: I know. You got a shoulder issue.
1: Huh.
5: Yeah.
0: So, but you can still strum.
5: A little bit.
0: So let's get a little song out of you.
5: Well, we were talking about camping early in the show, and I have been, I'm lying. I've never been, but this is my take on it.

0: holiday here. Hey!
1: Woo-hoo. All right.
2: Hi-oh.
1: Thank you very much. You've never sat by a campfire and played a guitar for people?
0: Never. Huh. No. I don't like anything about camping.
1: Oh. Would you like to meet some nice people?
0: Really? Honestly, yeah. I've always had nice guitars. I didn't want them next to the fire or the smell. The smell gets stuck in the wood.
3: It's stuck in your clothes. Oh.

0: the carp are down there eating it.
1: If the circumstances are right, it's fun.
2: Okay.
1: You ever gone skinny dipping?
2: No.
1: Really?
2: No. I never do it in a lake.
1: In a pool?
2: No.
1: Mr. Oskey, your family has a house on a lake. You've never gone in there with no clothes on?
3: No. Have you seen? They have snapping turtles the size of spare tires in there. I'm not letting my dangle dangle.
0: Really?
3: Yeah.
1: Wow, that would hurt.
2: Yeah, it would.
0: I never thought of that when I... Did you think of that when you did it?
1: Well, no. It was
0: I didn't think of that.
1: Traditionally, it would be, for me, typically, rather, it would be in Lake Michigan.
2: Well, they don't have snapping turtles in Lake Michigan?
3: They may, but not... No, it's so cold, it can't get to it. It's up...
0: I had no idea Lake Michigan was restricted.
1: Well, it depends where you are.
0: That's just for you, buddy.
2: Only the finest turtles in Michigan. They don't snap.
0: They offer their views concisely.
1: Well, Chrissy, give me the teaser. What's coming up?
2: Sex in a rental house while the tenants were in the hospital. That's always fun, huh?
1: That has to happen all the time.
2: Talking about exposing yourself, we're going to talk about a senior citizen who got arrested for it.
0: That used to be a thing of mine.
2: What?
0: Going through a house with a real estate agent.
2: Oh, that was your fantasy?
0: Oh, yeah.
1: Oh, your fantasy.
0: Yeah.
1: You never actually did it.
0: No. God, no.
3: There's a porn site all about
4: that. Yeah, there's an entire genre.
0: Are you kidding me?
3: Yeah, yep.
0: Honestly?
3: How am I not aware of this? You are the camera.
0: Yes.
3: It's the POV or whatever, and you are talking to the realtor and going through, and then
2: next thing you know,
4: she wants to know how she can close that deal today.
1: Oh, so is it called like Gold Jacket on the Floor?
0: That'd be a good name. Yeah.
1: We'll get to that all coming up, but first, Chrissy Lee.
2: Yes, I would be driving to that open house in my beautiful Tucson hybrid. 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
1: Okay, thank you very much, Chrissy. 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
6: Good morning. Arkansas First District Congressman Rick Crawford says Iran is not in any position to bargain as tensions continue to rise in the Middle East. Crawford, who chairs the House Intelligence Committee, made the comments while he was back home in Arkansas during the congressional recess. He also said he expects fuel prices to eventually ease up as more domestic oil production reaches the market, and he was optimistic that the Senate will pass the new farm bill. He says farmers need certainty right now. In other news, our sister station, KDXY FM 1049 The Fox, was honored as Arkansas Radio Station of the Year during the Arkansas Broadcast Excellent Luncheon last week in Little Rock. The award recognizes overall excellence in areas like programming, promotions, community service, and public affairs. And it comes after nearly three decades of the Fox serving Northeast Arkansas as the number one country music station. Your KH Storm Team forecast, going to be a rainy day today, and we'll have a high in the mid-70s. I'm Brett Hall with the Jonesboro Media Group.
7: ABC News, I'm Sherry Preston. Polls now open in Texas, and the biggest of the runoff races being decided today puts incumbent Republican Senator John Cornyn against State Attorney General Ken Paxton. President Trump endorsed Paxton in his bid to unseat Cornyn. The winner faces Democratic nominee James Tallarico in November. A new message from Iran's Supreme Leader this morning declaring America will no longer have a safe place in the region. This after the U.S. hit Iranian targets in what's being described as self-defense strikes. Secretary of State Marco Rubio saying the Strait of Hormuz will be opened one way or another, with the U.S. and Iran still negotiating over a peace deal.
8: It's going to take a couple days to settle on, even down to the disagreements over a word, sentence. So we'll have to work through that.
7: A deadly train crash this morning in Belgium. A minibus carrying students to a school for special needs was hit on the tracks. Two of the students

0: on the bus were killed. This is ABC News.
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1: Hey!
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1: Yeah.
2: Now, let's just talk about what we can bring for dessert.
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1: Hey, welcome back to the Bob and Tom Show. We are in the O'Reilly Auto Parts studios. Christy Lee at the news desk.
2: Hi.
1: Todd Godwin.
3: Hello, chick.
1: There he is. There's Jeff Oskey.
4: Hi, man.
1: There's Josh Arnold.
5: Hi there.
1: Ace Cosby's here.
6: Hello.
1: Hello, indeed. I'm Chick, and hello, Tom.
0: Hello, Chick McGee. We are checking into the news scene with Christy Lee. I don't know if you've missed anything, but let me know what you got.
2: A man in Florida was arrested after consistently exposing himself. Says he has the right to flash his neighbors.
7: That's right.
2: 79-year-old Tyrone James Causey regularly made lewd gestures in his apartment complex, like thrusting his penis at women's doorbell camera. When an officer went to speak with him, he allegedly answered the door wearing a G-string.
4: Oh, boy.
1: Is there a problem, officers?
2: The man argued that he walks around naked because he is allowed to, and that he did not know he was being filmed.
0: Oh, so he's doing it in a doorbell cam. Come on.
1: What?
2: He then put lipstick on in front of the officer and began touching his penis.
7: Am I pretty now?
6: I'd make love to be.
2: He was arrested on 5 indecent exposure charges.
4: Let the guy leave him alone.
0: Really?
4: He's 79. He's not hurting anybody.
1: Right.
0: Oh, yeah?
4: He's not.
1: Yeah, what is he? Why is he bothering you?
0: If I want to see a wiener that old, I'll go to one of those roller things at the gas station where the wieners are sitting. That's awful.
1: I love a good roller dog.
4: What's the problem here?
0: He's flashing himself to his neighbors. There are kids around. They don't want to see that old withered guy.
4: Well, we don't know about that.
2: Yeah,
4: we don't know if he
2: might have something worth seeing. We don't know.
1: You just look at it. It's 10. You want to touch it, it's 25. Might be something else.
2: Nah. A landlord in Michigan was allegedly caught having sex inside a rental house while his tenants were at a hospital.
1: So incredibly hot.
2: Javon Crawford told WJBK that his landlord came over to address some repairs to the Westland home just before he left to visit his grandmother in the hospital.
4: Have you seen the video, Christy?
2: No.
4: You have? Yes. It's in one of the videos. All you see is his head and like kind of shirtless torso and then 2 feet up in the air.
2: Oh, God.
4: On the other side of the counter. What?
1: Really?
2: Yeah. While he was gone, Mr. Crawford's home security camera captured his landlord taking all his clothes off and walking around in the nude. It also caught him having sex with a woman on the floor. Mr. Crawford said he and his wife were watching the scene unfold while they were at the hospital.
4: I mean, technically, he owns the property, right?
2: Yeah.
0: If he's
4: renting it.
2: The couple have contacted police about the incident.
0: I think once you rent it,
3: you legally can't go in, right?
0: Well, I mean, he was invited to go in. It said for some repairs.
3: Oh, well.
4: Well. His wife had a crack in her ass.
3: It needed to be filled.
1: Right.
0: I mean, if nothing else, judging by the video, usually when you call your landlord, he doesn't come that quickly. This guy, that's not allowed.
4: That's one of the reasons you become a landlord, to bang in other people's...
0: With other people's stuff?
4: Yes.
0: Was he in the floor or on the bed?
2: On the floor.
4: It looked like it was on the... from where the camera was at, it looks like it's shooting across the countertop, and you just see that they were on, like, the floor of the couch on the other side of the couch.
2: It says it's on the floor.
4: Oh, okay. Now, do you think... 2 feet in there.
0: Do you think this guy realizes it's on camera?
4: It doesn't look like it, because he's just wandering around the house naked for a few minutes.
1: Well, but at this point, who doesn't realize that they're... on camera when they're on camera, you know? Was it a hidden camera?
4: It could have been nanny cams.
2: The rent or the renter's security camera is what it was, yeah.
1: I thought they're not allowed to do that without you knowing it, right?
4: No, not the person
2: renting the house. It was their security camera.
1: Oh.
4: And they were watching from the hospital.
2: Yeah. Oh,
1: okay. All right, sir.
0: That's pretty. They're watching in real time. Right. I didn't know. I wasn't. Okay. I thought it was. That's even funnier. Yeah,
2: they were at the hospital watching this all unfold. Yeah.
0: They should have called them. Hey, how's it going?
4: Hey, listen. You mind wiping down the coffee table when you're.
2: Yeah.
1: Good Lord.
2: A Florida woman was arrested after deputies said they found her sitting beside a crashed vehicle near Streamsong Golf Resort surrounded by dozens of miniature alcohol bottles.
1: What was it? Sitting,
2: yes.
1: Okay.
2: When a deputy arrived after a report of a single car crash,

0: Found a red vehicle on a sidewalk with 34-year-old Erica Mayer of Palmetto seated nearby. The situation became even stranger after a witness told deputies they watched the car being driven across portions of the golf course before the vehicle eventually came to a stop.
1: Replace your divot.
0: Mayer appeared incoherent, had slurred speech, and struggled to maintain her balance during the investigation.
2: Now, she did yell, four!
1: That's how many bottles of booze that she had.
2: Well, I said Ford, but you guys...
3: I heard it.
4: Yeah, I heard Ford. I heard Ford, and I laughed accordingly.
2: No, it didn't get the laugh.
1: No, what is Ford is what, the make of car she had?
4: You know what?
2: That's exactly right.
4: Hang on a second. Josh, would you try it again?
5: Everyone paying attention.
4: Okay,
2: so I... Don't laugh this time.
4: No, we're supposed to...
1: So let me get the scenario. There's bottles all over the golf course. She's sitting there incoherent. She's driven her car across the golf course, made huge divots.
2: Right, and while she was driving across the golf course, she yelled, Ford! I don't know if I like you guys laughing.
5: If we don't laugh, funnier?
1: Let's get it. Yeah. I didn't get it because it was technically, it was a Monday, according to the
4: When story. We wrote the script for today's show, I said, let's
0: you know,
4: woodshot. What
0: I,
4: is it?
0: I left that out.
1: You edited that on the fly.
0: Yes, because they're, never mind. Don't you know how the show works?
1: Yeah, I'm sorry.
4: Well, now you upset her. Are you happy?
1: Yeah, what is it? How many bottles of liquor did you drink, man? Ma'am?
2: Four.
1: You see that?
2: Okay, yeah, you like that
1: heavily,
2: joke better?
1: Heavily intoxicated.
2: I see. All right.
3: Yeah, but they were many bottles. Four would not fit you.
0: Yeah,
3: really
0: I don't think you know your booze.
3: So well, that one doesn't work.
4: I like Ford.
2: No, he wanted to go the easy route.
1: so your route, yeah. Now, was it a Ford F-150, or what did you have in mind for this?
4: See, you're ruining God. It. It's what you're
1: I mean, details are important. What kind of Ford did you envision in this scenario?
2: Do you...
0: A Focus. Now let's focus on
2: Do you consider
0: else.
2: Yourself fun to talk to?
4: Do you Absolutely think you're on a scale of 1 to 10?
1: This is...
4: 10 being the best. Are you a... what kind of conversationalist are you? I'm going to say a 3.
0: Generous.
4: And I think I'm being generous.
2: Odds are with those little fireball, right?
0: Probably. Oh, yeah.
2: That you'll right. find in the back of every golf cart.
0: Yeah.
4: Boy, who invented those, huh?
2: Man.
4: Wow.
0: Also in Florida, a man used a chainsaw to break into a store and steal $12,000 worth of Pokemon cards. According to the Palm Beach County Sheriff's Office, surveillance video captured 33-year-old Clayton Warren using a battery-powered chainsaw to cut a triangle into the hurricane-proof front window.
2: Jeff, you know what kind of chainsaw to use when you're breaking into a place, right?
3: What kind?
2: Steel.
3: Oh, that does make sense.
0: The store is called Collection Realm in Lake Park. He was later located at his home, taken into custody for burglary.
1: What is the name of that?
4: Collection Realm?
1: What is it, like Chizard or something? Or Chemiku, whatever?
0: I have no idea. I'm not a Pokemon player.
2: Charizard, I think, is
1: what Oh, is that yeah. what? Okay.
3: Charizard.
1: I was going to say, in prison, he'll be catching him Spermachu from his roommate. Or do you call him your roommate or your cellmate? What do you
5: think? It's Selly.
2: Okay. Selly!
4: I think it's common law at that point.
0: Man. Hooters is in the news today. They're pushing to become more family-friendly.
2: Boo.
0: The Florida-based restaurant chain said in a statement it's working toward being more family-focused after a change in ownership last year. Michaela Delamonica, a company spokesperson, said, quote, "Original Hooters has always been a family-friendly restaurant, so this isn't a major shift, but rather a reclamation of who we have always been." Oh. A reclamation. She said the shift will include more family-oriented promotions, such as kids' deals, at its restaurants in the coming years.
3: And okay. They're changing their name to Nips and Sips.
2: Nips and Sips.
3: Yes.
1: Like breastfeeding?
4: What? Why don't they
3: more family
4: like,
3: friendly.
4: Is there like a Beavers or, you know, one of those?
2: Where it's Bottoms?
4: Yeah. Like Crazy Butts? Stuff like
0: what?
4: That?
3: I don't know. I'd go to Crazy Butts.
4: Yeah.
1: There's
4: Snatchapalooza? How
1: about
4: that?
1: What's the one right up here? The mountain?
3: Twin Peaks.
0: Yeah.
4: There was
2: Tilted Kilt.
0: Yeah, they went out of business here.
4: Yeah. They did?
0: Yeah, they did.
1: Tilted Kilt?
0: Mm-hmm.
2: Yeah.
1: Did they transpose? Did they transpose the L and the I?
0: Ah, Tom.
4: Well, they were going to make it a sports bar and call it...

0: They were going to call it the Punted Kilt. That's what they were going to do.
1: I've got a,
0: then they thought.
1: I've got a tag for that I can't use.
2: Hooters has the finest chicken, smothered chicken sandwich out there, I say.
3: What's it smothered in?
2: Provolone and peppers and onions.
3: Oh, boy.
1: So you could DoorDash and OnlyFans and go back to the old days.
2: You could DoorDash and OnlyFans.
1: Couldn't you DoorDash your Hooters sandwich and then...
2: But I don't think a Hooters girl brings it to you.
3: No, they don't.
1: That's
3: why
1: you
3: want
1: to watch OnlyFans. You get your lady that way.
3: Tom.
0: Get your lady that way. Isn't it fun when he tries to be a guy?
1: Electronics.
0: Can you imagine him? Imagine him sitting around talking.
2: That's what this is, isn't it?
0: Guys.
2: That's why we are having trouble. Because he's trying to be
0: exactly right.
4: The locker room talk.
2: Right, right.
0: Hey, what are you guys going to be up to this weekend? Stuff like that. Yeah. I can party. Oh,
3: okay. A man in northern Texas was arrested after he intentionally drove his Tesla Cybertruck into a lake. The Grapevine Police Department said officers responded to the Cadiz Woods Park boat ramp and found the vehicle in the water near the shore.
2: That's who I heard it from. The Grapevine.
3: The driver.
2: Guys, you're going to have to keep up.
0: Yeah,
2: I mean, I'm running 25 miles per hour here.
0: No. That's exactly right. I'm 10 miles behind.
1: A press release from the Grapevine Police Department.
3: The driver, Jimmy Jack McDaniel, told officers he had driven into the lake.
0: How Texas can you get?
1: Doesn't that guy sound like, no matter where you live, there's a guy running for sheriff named Jimmy Jack McDaniel. Yeah.
0: And he carries a baseball bat wherever he goes.
1: I like this guy.
3: He said he drove into the lake to try out Cybertruck's wade mode feature, but it was disabled and took on water.
0: Oh.
3: The man was charged with operation of a vehicle in a closed section of the lake, not having a valid boat registration and other water safety equipment violations.
2: Yeah.
3: According to Tesla's online owner's manual for the Cybertruck, wade mode allows Cybertruck to enter and drive through bodies of water such as rivers or creeks. They also note the maximum wade depth for a Cybertruck is about 32 inches.
2: Okay, so about 6 feet.
3: Yeah, measuring from the bottom of the tank.
0: About 6-7 feet.
1: Wouldn't it be electric? I mean, it's an electric vehicle.
3: Yeah.
2: Yeah, but it's in the rain.
1: Yeah, but I mean, from the water coming up from the bottom.
2: Yeah, it didn't work. Do we have a picture of this, Jason, or since you're a Tesla owner, are you not going to show us the lake?
0: There he is.
2: Well, it doesn't look that deep.
4: Doesn't it?
1: But
0: he's still going.
3: Yeah, right. 32 inches. He's still okay.
0: Yeah.
1: Okay, now it's going. It's now about half the tire width. And
0: then it starts floating.
2: I just figured he drove into the lake with that Cybertruck because a protester had set it on fire. That joke would have been funnier 1 year ago.
0: And given the choice.
1: It's now it's sinking.
0: Yeah.
1: What a dumb thing to do, though.
2: Yeah. He just went too far.
0: What are the, what's the price point on those? Anybody know?
3: I don't know.
2: Like 89.
3: Jason, do you know?
0: Are they 80?
2: 89, 90.
0: All right.
2: Okay.
1: Aren't there 50,000 of them sitting empty on lots?
2: Yeah, that's why they're 89 now and not 110.
1: Okay.
3: I'm not a fan.
2: Jason rolled his eyes. Uh-oh.
0: Should we have an on-air caper and steal a couple?
2: Yeah, dude.
0: Yeah. How about that?
3: They're
2: pretty cool. Yeah. One was here one day. They're awesome looking. They are cool.
3: Russia's space agency, because they look kind of like something out of space, don't they?
2: Oh, yeah.
3: Is now selling ad space on the side of its rockets. You knew it was coming. According to the Daily Star, the decision comes as Roscosmos apparently is struggling to raise funds. Banks, radio stations, and a popular coffee shop chain are amongst the sponsors, reported to have paid a total of about $2.7 million for the unusual advertising opportunity.
5: Good morning to you. You are listening to Russian pop.
0: Out of this world music. I am Yevgeny.
1: Brought by Chick-fil-A. That does kind of make sense, though.
2: Yeah, why not?
1: Why, yeah.
0: What is Russian for chicken? We should know that.
5: It's corned gack.
0: Right.
1: I'm sure you're very
0: something
1: close.
0: Like that. Yeah.
5: This you is question great. Me?
2: They got too many consonants.
5: You have too many beards.
0: You know what? It's the backward letters. Or the backward symbols that we don't know what they are.
5: You're backward with your

0: results.
1: Oh, really? Rusky.
2: Maybe like an ED drug.
3: Oh boy.
4: Here we go.
5: I like that.
0: What is the big one? Viagra, Cialis, whatever. Yeah. On the side.
4: Oh.
1: Chernobyl? For the ED drug?
0: No.
1: Maybe not.
0: Okay. Vladimir's bail bonds. Something cheesy. Right now, I want to remind you, I've been talking about this a little bit lately, the fact that houses cost a lot more than they used to, and you can take advantage of that without even selling the house. If you own your house, it's probably worth about 40 to 50% more than it was just 5 years ago. That's the reality of what's happening. And it may be the reality of your place, and I bring it up because this might be a good time for you to refinance that. 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
5: 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We are in the O'Reilly Auto Parts Studios. 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
6: Hi.
5: She's at the news desk. There's Pat Godwin.
7: Hello, chick.
5: There is Jeff Hoske.
7: Yeah, man.
5: Yeah, man. There's Josh Arnold.
8: Hi.
5: There's Ace Cosby.
9: Hello.
5: I am Chick, and hello, you are Tom.
4: Hello, Chick McGee. Got a special request here because the summer has more or less arrived. It's not official, I guess, but after Memorial Day, most of the kids are out of school. And the barbecue season has arrived. A lot of grilling out, and there's no better place to grill out, of course, than on the porch, on the patio, or on the deck. And I've got a request for this little bit of instruction about the deck.
10: Hey ho, everyone! This is the Mr. Obvious Show. I'm your host, Mr. Obvious. As always, I'm here to help you, the listener, with your problems, big or small. Let's go right to the old telephones. Hello, Mr. Obvious.
11: Is this Mr. Obvious?
10: Speaking.
11: Hi, Mr. Obvious. Long-time listener, first-time caller.
10: Uh-huh.
11: Let me just start by saying I really love your show, Mr. Obvious.
10: Well, that's just grand, and thank you for calling, sir.
11: No, wait, Mr. Obvious?
10: Yes?
11: Yeah, I've got a problem I wanted to talk to you about.
10: Of course, that's why I'm here, caller. Go ahead with your question.
11: Well, for several years now, my wife and I have been saving our money because we wanted to build a deck right off our living room there on the back of the house.
10: Oh, that is lovely. Nothing like a nice deck.
11: Oh, yeah. Well, we've been skimping and saving. Finally saved enough so that we could afford to have that deck.
10: Well, my congratulations to you, caller, once again. Well, I appreciate the fun.
11: No, here's the problem. Even though I'm pretty handy, I figured it's too big a job for me. So, I took your advice, Mr. Obvious. Always call a professional.
10: Mm-hmm.
11: So I called some local contractors and had them come out and give me some estimates.
10: Oh, estimates. That's always a very good idea. One of my Mr. Obvious rules to live by.
11: I thought so, Mr. Obvious. Well, we picked a guy to do the work, and he really seemed to know his stuff, and he promised to get started right away.
10: Sounds like a self-starter, a real go-getter.
11: Well, sure, that's what I thought, but now I'm not so sure. And I think we may have made a mistake.
10: Well, why is that, caller? What makes you say that?
11: Well, it's been several weeks now, and we still don't have a deck. I'm beginning to think this guy is incompetent.
10: Well, now, caller, have you talked to your contractor about your feeling?
11: Well, I tried to. I came home early the other day, talked to him, and his truck was in the driveway, but I couldn't find him anywhere. And finally, I went inside, and that's when I heard some noises coming from the bedroom.
10: the bedroom? That seems like an odd place to be working on your decks in the
11: Well, yeah, that's what I thought, Mr. Obvious. So, yeah. Well, I went upstairs, and there was the contractor, all right, and he was, he was naked.
10: Oh, my goodness. Not even wearing safety goggles, huh? Now, that sounds dangerous.
11: Well, yeah, Mr. Obvious, and here's the weird part. He was laying on top of my wife.
10: Uh-oh. Now, was she naked, too?
11: Naked as a jaybird, Mr. Obvious. And as you can imagine, I got pretty mad.
10: Certainly, yeah.
11: Well, I mean, since he was so far behind schedule already, I asked him what the heck was going on.
10: Well, you know, caller, you're certainly within your rights, seeing how he

0: works for you.
1: Caller, is he being paid hourly or by the job?
2: By the job.
1: Oh, no, that's fortunate for you. That way you don't pay while he plays, of course. That's one of those Mr. Obvious rules to live by.
2: Give that a ride on, Mr. Obvious. Anyway, Mr. Obvious, my contractor explains that he's lost his tape measure, and he's trying to find out how tall my wife is so he can have her lay down beside the boards that he's going to cut.
1: Really?
2: Mm-hmm.
1: Did you ask why they were naked at all? Did that come up, or...
2: Jeez, Mr. Obvious, I figured you'd know this. You can't get an accurate reading off somebody's height when they're wearing clothes. Even I know that.
1: I'm sorry?
2: They're maybe it's their weight. Anyway, whatever. Well, the more I think about it, the madder I get. I feel like I should fire the guy.
1: Well, I can certainly see that. That would be within your rights.
2: And then just last week, I found him naked on top of my sister when he lost his plumb bob.
1: Oh, I see. That is unfortunate, Colin.
2: Yeah, exactly. I mean, what kind of contractor is that careless with his tools? I mean, if he keeps losing them, I may never get my deck finished.
1: Yeah, caller, I don't want to get too personal, but I'm afraid what's happening here is that your contractor, now follow me on this, your contractor
2: right.
1: is having an illicit affair.
2: Ooh, an affair? Like sex? Mm-hmm. You know, when he's married, he's having sex with somebody else?
1: Yeah, I think so.
2: Who do you think it is?
1: I think it's with your wife, caller, and evidently with your sister, too.
2: What? So these stories about him losing his tape measure and his plumb bob, Mr. Obvious, you think he just made those up?
1: Well, that'd be my guess, Colin.
2: I never made the connection. But what you're saying is, he may still be a good contractor.
1: Well, and actually, I guess he could be. So,
2: Mr. Obvious, you're saying maybe I was being a little hasty. Boy, is my face red. Mm-hmm. I feel like a real schmo.
1: Now, caller, don't be so hard on yourself. That sort of thing happens when we jump to conclusions without having all the facts.
2: Mr. Obvious, you're a lifesaver.
1: That's nice of you to say, and thanks for calling. Well, join us next time on the Mr. Obvious show.
3: Thank you very much, Mr. Obvious, ladies and gentlemen, here in the Bob and Tom program. We were talking earlier about some of the great tours out this summer, and that would include the band the Smashing Pumpkins, and they are beginning their tour in late July. A lot of stops all over North America. And Canada as well, but it reminded me of a little piece from this program that was created in the beginning of the so-called Generation X. All of a sudden, that was every Generation X, Gen Z. Now we have all these gens. It's kind of annoying. I can never figure out which is
4: no,
3: which.
4: No. They're really annoying.
3: Yeah. I can never figure out. I got to look at a chart.
4: Yeah.
3: See, but that reminds me of this piece, which is, of course, of a dated nature, but I think well worth listening to.
5: You're 20-something, living at home with your folks, and that liberal arts degree didn't quite pan out like you were hoping. You're young, you're hip, but you're going nowhere. And lately, you're having trouble going at all.
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7: Gee, honey, I didn't know you were up yet. 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
6: Well, Mom, I'm really constipated in here.
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6: Oh, come on, Mom.
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3: Or take one. 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
2: 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Kind of like Nirvana.
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need to watch. So, Billy Idol, White Wedding, but Billy Idol turned down a major song that would have been a part of a major motion picture. You know what it was? Yeah, Breakfast Club, Simple Minds. Don't

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0: 100.5, the Eagle Rocks Magic Carpet Ride from Steppenwolf. Hey there, it's Mitch Rahan. Thanks for rocking with the Eagle today. Do appreciate you. JonesboroRightNow.com's got a great story today with Rick Crawford. They were able to talk to Rick Crawford. They talked about Iran, fuel prices, and the farm bill. 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
1: Good morning. I'm Jeff Nally on the Cromwell Ag Radio Network. After the holiday break, we see corn, wheat, and soybean futures in a negative bias. Rain has been plentiful across the Midwest, and there's rain in the forecast, and that certainly is having an impact today. The corn market is pricing from 2.25 to 4.25 cents a bushel down. Soybeans are from 2 cents to 7.25 cents a bushel down. In the wheat market, 3.75 to 5.25 cents a bushel lower. Soybean oil futures this morning are between 6 and 14 cents higher. Soybean meal at the other direction, $1.10 to $2 lower. Rice is lower. Cotton futures are higher. The live cattle market of the October, 30 cents up at 231.02. Feeder cattle, the September trade is 25 cents higher, 347.12. Lean hog futures, the July contracts are off 60 cents at 99.80 a hundred. At the Chicago World Trade, July corn futures are down 3.75, 459.5. Sep's down 3.25, 466.5. December down 2.25 at 484.25. July soybeans down 6.75, 11.89 3/4. November 11.83 1/4. It's down 4.5 cents a bushel. Wheat futures today and July contracts down 5.5 cents at 640.75. I'm Jeff Nally.
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0: Blue collar man sticks. 100.5 Eagle Rocks. I've got a blue collar on right now. As a matter of fact, don't ever let me do laundry for you. 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The Jonesboro June neighborhood cleanup is scheduled for June the 6th. 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

in an elevator. Aerosmith, 100.5, the Eagle Rocks. Hey there, it's Mitch Rahan. 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

100.5 Gigawatts, the winner of a Metallica contest, has been chosen. Trying to reach that person right now. We'll let you know who it is here as soon as we do, okay? It's 100.5 Eagle Rock.

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comes that way. Sticks 100.5. The Eagle rocks. Hey there, it's Mitch Rahan. Lunchtime in Northeast Arkansas. Pretty much a wash today. Showers and thunderstorms continuing throughout the day today. We're looking at upper 70s. Partly cloudy tonight. Chance of showers or storms still. And then tomorrow, partly sunny, warmer, mostly dry, which is good. Highs in the mid-80s. That rain chance about 20%. So you got 20% chance of

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0: Twisted Sister, we're not going to take it. 100.5, the Eagle rocks. 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
1: I'm Jeff Alley on the Cromwell Ag Radio Network. The weakness continues on this Tuesday at the Chicago Board of Trade. There was plenty of rain across the Midwest over the holiday weekend, and furthermore, there's plenty of rain in the forecast. It has the market seeing on the bearish side of the equation. This afternoon, we'll see an update from the Department of Agriculture on planting progress, and it is expected to be advanced again. Last week, corn planting about 3/4 done, soybean planting about 2/3 done. We'll see how the numbers progress. Also look at the condition of the wheat crop, which certainly has been in decline over the past several weeks. As we look to markets today, corn futures 3.75 to 6 lower, soybeans 3 to 8.25 lower, and wheat 4 to 10.75 cents down. Soybean oil futures today are higher, meal is lower, rice and cotton futures are both higher. Cattle on feed report showed a 2% increase in numbers on feed. The October, a nickel up at $2.3077 for live cattle. October feeders up 95 cents at $3.4457. Lean hogs, the October contracts off $1 at $86.1200. July corn down 6, $4.57 and a quarter. December down 4 and a quarter at $4.82 and a quarter. July soybeans down 8 and a quarter, $11.88 and a quarter. November down 7, $11.80 and three quarters. Nearby July wheat down 10 and a half, $6.35 and three quarters. I'm Jeff Daly. 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

0: 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I say the best Dakota.
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2: What does Bryson the Doubter say about it?
0: Until I hear from North Dakota. Well, you know, the best Dakota, they should combine them and make it just Dakota.
2: Yeah, you doubt that boundary. You always have.
0: I don't.
3: You doubt all boundaries, don't you?
0: I don't know. It's just one big, beautiful country.
2: That's a surprising stance from you, Bryson.
0: Right. One big, beautiful country.
2: You know, it's refreshing to hear you say
0: that. As long as we get rid of some of the people. One big, beautiful country.
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0: Living After Midnight, Judas Priest, 100.5, The Eagle Rocks. Hey there, it's Mitch Rahan. Well, we've got the Eagle at Work perk. We just chose another winner. We're able to get a hold of them, and we are headed to Vicki Harris at CART today. We got Baskin Robbins and ice cream break for them for up to 10. You can get signed up too. Don't forget, eagle1005.com. You can also just open up that Eagle Rocks app, hit the contest page there, fill out the form, and we could be bringing you delicious Baskin Robbins ice cream and an ice cream break for up to 10 sometime in the near future. Okay? Get signed up. The Eagle at Work perk with Baskin Robbins at 100.5 The Eagle Rocks.
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0: 100.5, the Eagle Rocks in the Dark, Billy Squire, Mitch Rahan. Hey, he's back. Phil Jamison, get ready to roll in. Don't forget, happy hour coming again this afternoon, starting at 4 o'clock. Phil Jamison next, 100.5 The Eagle Rocks.
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100.5 Eagle Rocks. Bon Jovi, Wanted Dead or Alive. What is happening? Phil Jams here with you just inside the 2 o'clock hour on a Tuesday. Yeah. Hey. Welcome back from the Memorial Weekend, and I am back from vacation. Glad to be back. Took a week off and just kind of, you know, chilled, recharged the batteries. It feels good to be back, though. Glad to be with you. Hang around. We got all the rock and roll you need to hear this afternoon. Of course,

0: We've got the normal stuff, funny at 420, Phil's Fascinating Facts in the 5 o'clock hour. And, of course, 2 hours of your rock and roll request coming up at 4 o'clock with the Tuesday edition of the Happy Hour. And 10 minutes away from some really good reasons why you need to be checking out JonesboroRightNow.com. There you go. And honestly, I had a couple of days left on my vacation, but my wife made me come back. Yeah, that's right. Yeah.
1: Oh, here we go.
0: No, yeah. Yeah, she wanted to start her vacation from me, apparently. So there you go.

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0: just hung out with the family and had a good time. Hopefully you were able to kind of do some of the same stuff over this extended holiday weekend, but we're glad you're back with us today. Hang around. 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You can go there right now. You've got a great story about some local high school teams that have brought home some state championships. 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Just a couple of the great stories that mean something to you at JonesboroRightNow.com. It's all brought to you by Roof Raiders, Dirksen Hospice, Harvest Hearing, and Watlington Law Firm with 100.5 The Eagle Rocks.
1: Good afternoon. I'm Jeff Alley on the Carmel Ag Radio Network. It is a Tuesday, but it's the first trading day of the week following the Memorial Day weekend. Corn, wheat, and soybean futures settled lower on the day. The market for corn between 3 cents and 5 3/4 lower. Soybeans 2 1/4 to 10.5 cents down. And your wheat market from 4 3/4 to a mark of 11 cents a bushel lower. The product trade was split today. Soybean oil futures finishing stronger between 35 cents and 47 cents. Soybean meal prices from $1.90 to $3.60 lower. Rice higher on the day, and cotton futures settled mixed. Live cattle October 22 cents up at $230.95 despite a cattle on feed report that showed a 2% increase in feeding the numbers of cattle on feed, as well as a higher placement figure than the trade expected. October feeder cattle market 27 cents up at $343.90. Lean hog futures October $1.17 lower, $85.95. July corn today 5 3/4 lower, 457.5. December down 4.5 at 482 a bushel. Soybeans July down 10.5 at 1186. The November down 7.5 at 1180 1/4 a bushel. Wheat futures, the July down 10 3/4, 635.5. I'm Jeff Alley.
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ZZ Top. They're bad, and they're an insurance company. How about that? What's happening? Phil here with you. Welcome back from this Memorial Weekend. Hopefully everybody had some downtime, just kind of recharged the batteries. I know I did that last week, man. I just totally turned it off. Yeah, I went radio silent, no social media, no radio, no nothing.

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1: 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Monette City Council approved plans for a second traffic signal and additional turn lanes along the city's bypass. Arkansas's free fishing weekend is coming up in mid-June, and we have an overview of how a billion-dollar industrial boom is reshaping Northeast Arkansas. 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

That is Ted Nugent and Cat Scratch Fever. By the way, Ted has added some dates to his current tour. One would include July 21st at the Whitetail Properties in St. Louis, Missouri. You can get tickets through his website, tednugent.com. Okay, Storm Team forecast. We've got some rain and scattered showers and storms that are tracking through northeast Arkansas right now. 70% of that throughout this afternoon. A high of about 78, 67 low tonight with a 30% chance of those scattered showers. And we have a 30% chance of scattered showers and storms in the evening tomorrow with a high of about 84. That is your forecast. And boy, I'm excited about this Thursday's half-price deal at 870deals.com. 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Yeah. I mean, kids that are actually hungry, not like your teenage son.

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0: Classic rock request that kicks off at 4. You can call or text 870-935-1005. As we rock on with Bob Seger, her strut. Now, her strut may be a little wet today because of all the rain. Or she's got the walking farts. I'm just saying. I'm just spitting the truth here.
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0: 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That is AC/DC, Dirty Deeds, Done Dirt Cheap. 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And you see this all the time, especially on Facebook, right? 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

0: Eagle Rush, Van Halen. That is Eruption. You really got me. How you doing, Phil, here in Father's Day, not too far away. And if you want to know if you got your dad a bad Father's Day gift, here's how you can tell, right? When you give your dad a Father's Day gift and he looks at you and says,
1: "You blew it!"
0: Yeah, that's probably a good sign. It was not a good Father's Day gift. But we have the perfect Father's Day gift, and it's half price. Details coming up in 10. Until then, what do you want

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1: 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Monette City Council approved plans for a second traffic signal and additional turn lanes along the city's bypass. Arkansas's free fishing weekend is coming up in mid-June, and we have an overview of how a billion-dollar industrial boom is reshaping Northeast Arkansas. 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

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K8 Storm Team forecast. We continue to have scattered showers and storms in northeast Arkansas. Raining pretty heavy at the station here a little earlier with some thunder along with that. 78 is our high. 67 a low tonight with a slight chance of some scattered showers and storms. Tomorrow, we I think are going to be dry for most of the day. We do have a 30% chance of scattered showers and storms in the evening tomorrow, high of about 84. One thing's for sure, that humidity has crept back into Arkansas, man. It was rough this past weekend, for sure. Well, listen, we have what we think is the perfect Father's Day gift for your dad this Father's Day. Well, we say perfect unless you can pull off, like, complete and total presidential level immunity from ever getting in trouble from your mom ever again for your dad, then okay, maybe that's the perfect Father's Day gift. But we've got a close second.

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1: Oh, man, I am back and ready to go. I missed the happy hour while I was gone, all right? I was on vacation all last week. Now, look, I'm not going to lie to you. I needed the break, right? Just getting to that burned-out crispy point. So I went radio silent last week. I didn't look at listen to the radio, look at social media. I just took a break from it. I am ready to be back. And so I want to hear some requests today, man. 2 hours of your classic rock request. 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We got a text request we're going to take care of for Eagle listener Stan coming up here in just a bit. So just some optional ways to, if you can't get through on the phone, to get us that request. Hang around. Funny 420 coming up in 20. We got Phil's Fascinating Facts in the 5 o'clock hour. And nothing but your request for the next 2 hours. I will say this. We are waiting the announcement of the winner of the Metallica contest. Somebody is going to win that trip to see Metallica live at Spear Las Vegas. That announcement coming up very soon. So keep it right here. Until then, close your eyes and just imagine what it would be like inside Spear Las Vegas rocking to Metallica, huh? Yeah!
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0: 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Call in your request for the happy hour at 935-1005 and let Phil know what you want to hear. We listen to you on the Eagle.

Rotten Eagle Rocks, Slade. From 1984, that's Run, Run Away. That's the third release off their album, The Amazing Kamikaze Syndrome. What a great name for an album, Brian. Phil here with you. Hey, it is the Happy Hour Tuesday edition. Yes, sir. Glad you're along for the ride. Hang around, though. If you're looking for the best in Northeast Arkansas, we'll tell you where you can go to find that coming up here in about 10 minutes. Until then, you can call or text 870-935-1005. Get your rock and roll request on for the Happy Hour. That's what Eagle listener Stan did. He texted a request for Joe Cocker, and you can leave your hat on, but take everything else off. Okay, look, I'm going to play the song, but how about leave your hat on and your underwear, okay? Nobody wants to see Eagle listener Stan strutting around Northeast Arkansas with just a hat on.

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0: 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That is Steve Miller and Jet Airliner. Phil with you here. It is the Tuesday edition of the Happy Hour, and we'd love to hear from you. Call or text 870-935-1005. Well, last Thursday, we had the Best of Northeast Arkansas Contest Awards ceremony. Basically, we had our clients come by Embassy Suites, and we presented them with their certificates and awards for winning their categories in the Best of Northeast Arkansas Contest for 2026. It was awesome. We shook some hands, took some pictures. And so now, if you are looking for the best services in Northeast Arkansas, it is so easy for you to do. 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
3: I am also a millennial, so I am sorry for everything. Everything you don't like, that's just me and my people trying to make the news out there. That's all. I get the hate towards my generation. There's a lot of things people say about millennials that don't apply to me. Like, you know those millennials. They're all living off their parents' money. I'm one of seven kids in my family. There has never been money. My first line of credit was with the lunch lady at my middle school. She'd hit me up for money every week. You got my money this week, bro. No, Janice, leave me alone. I'm 11. I don't know how this works. Now, these millennials, they all live at home with their parents till they're 30 years old. Not me, okay? I got married when I was 23, and I moved in with my wife.
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100.5 Eagle Rocks. That is Rainbow and Man on the Silver Mountain for Eagle Listener Kathy. Checking in from Hoxie this afternoon. Before that, Godsmack with Voodoo for Eagle Listener Al and Pocahontas. Appreciate that request. Call or text 870-935-1005. And the Eagle wants to take a minute to say congratulations to several Northeast Arkansas schools who recently brought home state championships. The Valley View baseball team won the Class 5A state championship. The Tuckerman Lady Bulldogs won the Class 2A state title. And earlier this month, Mark Tree's track and field team brought home the state championship for Class 1A. Congratulations to all of our champions.

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0: 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That's Billy Squire and the Stroke Phil here with you, wrapping up first hour of the Tuesday edition of the Happy Hour. Heck yeah! It was good stuff this first hour. Lots of great requests. 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Call or text 870-935-1005. And your K8 Storm Team forecast has been a wet one today. We've had some showers. We've had some scattered thunderstorms and some heavy rain at times. 70% of that, 70% chance of that today. High of about 78, 67 a low tonight with, again, a slight chance of some scattered showers and storms. Tomorrow, I think for the first part of the day, we remain dry for the most part. High of about 84, 30% chance of evening scattered showers and storms. We'll keep an eye on those for you. Faux show. 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A delicious half price deal at that from Tacos for Life. 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You'll be able to get a $50 gift certificate for just $25 to everybody's favorite place to eat tacos. Tacos for Life. We love that place. My wife and I can't stay away from that. 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We get that grilled chicken taco every time. Like, we'll go in there like, this time I'm getting something different. And then we always get the same thing because it's just so darn good. 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Second hour of the Happy Hour coming your way next.
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4: All right, what's happening? Phil here with you, kicking off the second hour of the Tuesday edition of the Happy Hour. Glad you're here. 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We've got Phil's fascinating facts, a few facts we thought you'd find fascinating coming up here in about 20 minutes. But we're kicking it off with another one of these mashups. This one, I don't know if you've heard yet or not. This is a mashup between Zeppelin and Sabbath. And it's awesome. On the Eagle.

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0: Within reason. It's Happy Hour on 100.5.

100.5 Eagle Rocks. That's Billy Idol and Rebel Yell. Phil here with his second hour of the Tuesday edition of the Happy Hour. Yes, sir. You can call or text 870-935-1005. And stand by. We got Phil's Fascinating Facts coming up here in about 10 minutes. Until then, Alice in Chains singing about Cool Hand Luke. Man in the Box. If you know, you know.

0: Smith, The Other Side. What is happening? Phil here. Thank you for joining us on the second hour of the Tuesday edition of the Happy Hour. We've got the final 30 minutes coming up, but first, it is time for Phil's Fascinating Facts. A few facts we thought you'd find fascinating. And did you know that a baseball has a lifespan? Yeah. Baseballs from the Major League Baseball Association can last up to, you ready for this? 7 pitches. So not a long lifespan at all. And there is a town called Kalama, which has never experienced rain. Yeah, it's found in a desert in Chile. How about that? And most lipstick contains fish scales. Yes, this is also known as pearl essence. It's what gives the lipstick the shimmering appearance that it has. And lightning strikes the earth 100 times each second. Each bolt contains up to 1 billion volts of electricity. And this calculates to about 8 million lightning strikes per day. And finally, how often does your heart beat? Well, your heart beats over 100,000 times a day. And the average heart rate is about 80 beats per minute. There you go. And that's Phil's Fascinating Facts. A few facts we thought you'd find fascinating. Final 30 minutes of the Happy.
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1: 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Monette City Council approved plans for a second traffic signal and additional turn lanes along the city's bypass. 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

0: some great requests today. It was awesome, man. We'll do it again tomorrow, 4 to 6, 2 hours of your classic rock request to get you over the hump and a little bit closer to the weekend. Well, your K8 Storm Team forecast, been a rainy day today. Some might even say a little stormy, and it looks like that is going to continue into the evening times. Just take a quick look at the radar. Looks like we've got more scattered showers and storms hanging around northeast Arkansas. Keep that in mind, but we'll keep you up to date on the weather situation. Slider chance of rain in our overnight hours with a low 67. By tomorrow, I think we start the day dry. We will end the day probably another chance of some rain. 84 a high tomorrow. That is your forecast. And boy, I got to tell you, we've got a great Father's Day gift. And if you don't take advantage of this, I'm not sure you love your dad. 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I this is too good to pass up, especially if your dad loves golf. 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It is the Brooks Golf Fill the Fairway Golf Card. 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

Fleetwood Mac and Don't Stop. How you doing? Phil here with you. And I got to tell you, I didn't do a whole lot on vacation. I stayed at home. What we did do, though, is clean up around the house, around the yard. We had some stuff we had to take to the dump. And the city of Jonesboro giving you a chance to do the same thing. We'll talk about our next neighborhood cleanup here in Jonesboro. Coming up after the crew kickstarting your heart on the Eagle.

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0: 100.5 Eagle Rocks, that's Journey and Who's Crying Now. How you doing, Phil? Here in the city of Jonesboro has announced the dates and times for the June neighborhood cleanup. I love this program. It is a convenient way to help clean up around your home. And so Saturday, June 6th from 8 to noon, the city will have roll-off dumpsters at the Fisher Street United Methodist Church. That's 311 Fisher Street. That's about a block off of Johnson here in Jonesboro. And Jonesboro for Jonesboro residents only, they're encouraged to drop off junk items to be taken to Legacy Landfill. And if you need a list of throwaway items that will be accepted, just go to JonesboroRightNow.com. That's JonesboroRightNow.com. You will also see a list of items they will not accept at the June neighborhood cleanup. And again, that's going to happen June 6th, 8 to noon at the Fisher Street United Methodist Church just off Johnson here in Jonesboro. Take advantage of that. We've got 30 minutes of rock next.
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Boston doing a little hitching. How you doing? Phil here, wrapping it up on this Tuesday. Great to be back with you. Needed that week off, but it is absolutely awesome to be back on the air with you. We will be back tomorrow at 2. Be sure to start your Wednesday tomorrow morning, 5 a.m. with the Bob and Tom Show. Of course, Mitch Mahan will absolutely rock you through your workday tomorrow starting at 9. And again, I'm back with you at 2 tomorrow. Hang on, though. We got the Box That Rocks. Kevin Box coming in next. Have a great night.

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